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0: Yes, CN 3182 at 773. Good evening to you. 1800 on duty. CGBO 6969 is a good one for the train. Do you need to go west of the yard to build your train, or? Anything like that, or do you just, are you just ready to go? Authority number 7655-7655. Issue to the CN 3182-3182 at Blair. Box 6, SIX. What's between Blair and Whitehall on Whitehall Submain? This authority has one ONE box mark 6. That's my answer.

Okay, track authority 7655, 7655. To the CN 3182, 3182. Shows okay at 1907, 1907, MRFO.

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Mile 2 0.065 degrees. 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Mile 2 0.0 out.

0: CPKC detector. Mile 2, 3, 5, point, 4, coma, 6, 4 degrees. Axles 4, 8. No alarms. Length 9, 9, 6. Mile 2, 3, 5, point, 4, out.
1: But Monroe, no restrictions. Door 8.

16-13 RTC, home and over. UP 7675 North, go ahead, over. Okay, so with all switches normal, we'll show UP 7675, 7675 North. Reporting clear of track authority 7653, 7653 at 1925. 1925 MRS, over.

0: All right, UP 7675 North, that is all correct on the repeat. And you can find signals at Hilliard. And I'm going to get you that authority on the other side. Just let me know once you receive it on your CDU. Confirm the limits will work, over. So look for signals at Hilliard.
1: Okay.
0: Thank you. Here we go. RTC out.

Turn 7, 4 turns. 3, 2, 1. Yeah. That'll do.

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Alright, 576, all clear, request the source. Well, thank you, KC River Dispatch, transfer.

0: 7 westbound on Main Street, Sport Tunnel City, no further restrictions.
1: Tunnel City, no restrictions. You said you did cut it out, right?
0: It is cut out and documented.
1: Okay, good stuff. I called mine too, but I don't know.
0: Which one? Yes.
1: Our new fearless leader.
0: Was he shocked they let me cut it out?

0: PKC detector. Mile 2, 3, 5.4, coma 6, 3 degrees. Axles 4, 2, 4. No alarms. Length 5, 9, 6, 9. Mile 2, 3, 5.4. Out.
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CPU detector. Mile 254.0 coma number 2 main 5 degrees. Axle 48 no alarm. Link 982 mile 254.0 out.

Sim, Gaston, você vai ser dos pontos. Yeah, copy that. I'll give a call on the phone. Thank you. That's the first one.

0: 5-6042, that is a good TGBO, no changes. And stand by one moment here, over. Off the short line, correct, over? CP2320 at the short line switch west Y has authority to enter La Crosse siding and proceed east. Block supplied, over. That's all correct, over. KC River Dispatch Route. IE2, go ahead, over.
1: CP detected. Mile 269.0, 5 degrees. Axle 4-8, no alarm. Rate 943, mile 269.0 out.

Cross 3783 East. After stopping Venus at 3783 at CP 2001, you have authority to pass signals, flank stop, indication, east for move. 2 to 2, over.

Yes, CN3140. Your outbound's on duty at 2000 out of Rapids, I believe. So, and then there's a backhaul for you guys, if that's what you were wondering. All right, sounds good. Shouldn't be long tonight. You guys have a good one. RTCO. I'm sorry, who's calling the RTCO? Okay, sure. So, signals north. Whenever you're ready. Thank you. Here we go. RTCO.

0: dispatch 43 to EP8047, over.
1: Restarting it, over.
0: Just a heads up, when it comes to the work there at Adams, whatever we do have to leave the west end accessible. I showed your guys' train when it was built earlier on the B. You were showing it 10-4. I know that would block the west end. However far we do make it in our work there at Adams, stock to Hector, we will need to make sure that there's a route for the MCHAL with that west end being open there, over.
1: We'll end up leaving both ends open for that. We'll call Hector. Pick up that way until later in order for everybody to move around the over.
0: Yeah, copy. Whatever Hector says, I just want to make sure that whatever plan we do have in place, that we are able to get that MCHAL in and out of Adams. That was all. I just wanted to make sure whatever we... I just want to make sure left hand and right hand we're on the same page there. Over.
1: Yep, we'll block it.
0: Hey, thank you. Dispatch out.

CCKP detector. 5220.064 degrees. Apple. 4 2 4. No alarm. Left. 5 9 5 2. 5 2 2.

0: It's a copy that. Hey, got some suicide.
1: We got a handful of cars here for you. 108. Where do you want these cars? Over.
2: You got a lot of hands. We'll have you shoved down one track. The outside loop up to the crossing. And we'll see what fits there on one track.
1: Shoving as many as we can into one track. Over.
2: Yep, that is correct. Are you guys pulling out of Palm by chance?
1: We got 150 going west. Over.

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0: 57, 15, 15. I 67, 10 more.

0: PKC detector. Mile 235.4, 59 degrees. No alarm. Train too slow. Mile 235.4 out.
1: I-67 got a restricting. I'm on the point. You can start it back. 10 cars.
2: Restricting, you're on back 10.

0: back through one there. You could have a ride for the conductor then.
1: This should be L2.
0: Alright, we'll keep on trucking with the marker and everything, and then just throw the marker and truck on the way up. Did you get that there, portable?
1: I copied all that.
0: Okay, here we go.
1: Then we're going to shove back all the way, and I'll just take the marker off. I'll put it on the ride and come back up.
0: Correct the mundo.
1: Yeah, 20 more.

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1: Wisconsin dispatch, CP8859.
2: PKC detector, mile 235.4, coma 58 degrees, no alarms, train too slow. Mile 235.4 out.
1: 5I67 CP8859.

Mississippi River Dispatcher calling Amtrak 7, over. I'm going to meet Amtrak 8 at Homa, over. Mississippi River Dispatcher.

0: Cessna 7823 West. Over. Yes, sir. Appreciate that pickup there. When you get down to swamp, if you could assist the outbound with that set out, I guess I got to set out that third motor into 12 track. It's going to be off main 1. It'll help to expedite if you guys get on that third motor, peel it off. I'll let you up into the yard and they can just flag back to their trainer.
1: CNS 13 RTC, home and over. All right, so with all switches normal, GTW 4907, 4907, reporting clear of track authority 7645, 7645 at 2026. 2026 MRS over.

All right, GTW4907, that is all correct on that repeat. So you guys enjoy the rest of your night. Thank you. RC out.

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1: Bye-bye, 670.
0: Oh, thank goodness. I was going to ask you what time you thought on that outbound, over.
1: Call him right now.
0: Call it right now. I know we're a little bit short on crews, but I'm going to put it in for right now. If you want to call me back in a little while at some point when you get bored, I'll tell you what time I actually took, over.
1: All right, yeah, worst case scenario, if they don't have a crew till after midnight, we can pull up in Merle, park it, and cab home.
0: Yep. If that's going to be the case, then I'll call a run-ahead cab, over.
1: If there is no crew, cab, I'd say 2245, 2300 at Monroe West.
0: Sounds real good. Here we go, Spetch.
1: Okay, we'll get back to you. 5, I am back with you.

Alright, sir, I got track 140-43-4043, June 14, 2026, to the CP 7590-7590 South, SUTH, at Kane. Check line 2, proceed from South, SUTH, sighting for Kane. Milepost 104, MP 104, Marquette Sub on main track. Check line 7, not in effect until after arrival of the KCS. 5015, Kansas City Southern, 5015 North, NORTH, at the south, SUTH, sighting for Kane. Check line 20, be prepared to stop at the following switch until known to be in normal position to North, NORTH, sighting switch, Harper's Ferry. And check line 21, permission to leave following switch in reverse position, south, SUTH, sighting for Kane. Track 140-43-4043, total line check 4, line numbers 2, 7, 20, and 21. This one contains a meet, dispatch KDK.

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1: After stopping, BNSF 1492 East, SCP 3001. You have authority to pass signal to flank stop in case you need to remove 220.
0: Yes, sir. Hit the location. I get you, and after arrival as well.
1: All I need to repeat is that control point. Over. Well, if I heard it, I wouldn't ask you to repeat it, but sometimes I mishear things. So, all right. Thank you. That is correct on the repeat. Over.
0: 4045, 4045, June 14, 2026, to the KCS 5015, 5015 North, NORTH at milepost 128, 128. Check line 2, proceed from North, NORTH, sighting switch came, 2 bluff on main track. Check line 7, not in effect until after arrival of the CP 7590, Canadian Pacific 7590 South, that's ETH, at the North, NORTH, sighting switch came. Check line 20. Be prepared to stop at the following switch, still known to be in normal position. North, NORTH, starting switch King. Track warrant 4045, 4045, total line check 3, line number 2, 720, 4 containment meet, dispatcher KDK. Beyond, and that's

Capricorn 4045, 4045, total line check 3, line number 2720, detain to meet, OK 2037, 2037, KDKO.

I'm still estimating it, but it's probably somewhere around Bagley, maybe Castro. I'll let you know for sure here in about an hour. Just coming up to 1569 there. I'll see an eye on my side, so we'll see.

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downstairs. 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
1: Southwest ATH, off-layer track 140-36, 4036, 2042, 2042, KVK, is that correct?

0: right, sure. So, CN3182, you do have authority for a shove movement between Blair and Whitehall to pick up the conductor. Blocking protection will be provided. Over.
1: Conductor, you guys set your DP somewhere. I'm trying to figure out this jigsaw puzzle.
2: I got a brief on my head here. It's been a while, probably sorry, but...
0: So just give me a call once you guys are back in the yard. Thank you. All right, see ya.

Seattle, Lansing, over. It is 50-15, go ahead, over. KTS 5015-5015 North, NORTH at North, NORTH, that's for Kane. Confirms that first wildlife check, normal position at 2053-2053. Dispatch KDK, then, correct. That's correct, okay. Who else was on the radio? Go ahead, Earl. No, they are canceled. Give them when you're ready there. All right, just to the CP7590, track bulletin E-Echo. 5796-5796, E-Echo 5797-5797, and E-Echo 5798-5798 are all canceled at 2054-2054, dispatch KDK, over.

5015 North NORTH up there, track 1, 4037, 4037 at 2056, 2056 KDK, is that correct, over?

all lined up, ground protection, back.

0: some point I have to get into the west side back or the east side.
1: Yeah, we can come up with something that works. I just don't want to be in the way.

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Mile 220.057 degrees. Access 532. No alarm. Left 7432. Mile 220.057 degrees.

Being a 7 across on dispatcher, being at 7823, so... Sorry about that, second unit there, second here, let me fix you up, get these switches lined up.

0: met that other unit in the track, correct? Over. Alright, after South Beach at 7823, I suppose you have authority to pass the most flight stop location for move. Main track 1 to main track 1, back to your train of. That's correct, I'm going to repeat it.
1: CNDS-13RTC, helmet over. CN3140S774. Good evening. Your TGBL 7040 is a good one. No exceptions on the Whitehall sub. On duty at 2000. All initialized, ready to go.

0: That is all correct, and I don't know if they told you, but supposedly you guys are supposed to swap trains at Waterbury with 773.
1: Interesting. But you're not able to keep it. You can put it in 7 over.
0: Signal south whenever you're ready.
1: Put it in 7 there. Thank you. Over.
0: Thank you. RTC out.

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1: Are you looking for 331, over?
0: Yeah, I did again, didn't I? I'm going home now.
1: Yes, looking for CP9866, over.
0: Yeah. I know why. I know why. Because he wrote it down, my predecessor, and I just never changed it on the paper, and we used paper for some reason. But, man, I apologize. There, Wojak. But you know what you're dealing with here. You gotta talk real slow. Over.
1: It's alright. I totally understand.
0: So, I kind of butchered you there. You can blame the dispatcher. I thought 8 was gonna be a little bit faster up. Going at Monroe for him, but I think he probably could have made double trek. I'll get better, I swear.
1: Well, where are they at now, over?
0: They just docked down Madera East, over.
1: Oh, we could still make double track for sure if you want to give us a light. We'll run it. This train's pretty fast.
0: The issue is knocking the lights down. I mean, I can start them in time. But I think that's going to be why I jacked up, over. Try. I'll see what happens. Over.
1: Okay. Otherwise, yeah, we'll sit and wait.
0: Alright, we'll see how fast these go down. I'll get back to you. Bye.
1: Alright, stand back.

active across the dispatcher antenna. After stopping, get it to 214 East at CP 2000. When you're 30, signal is playing. Stop the 2 for the moon. Main 2 to Main 2. 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

0: CPKC detector. Mile 2, 3, 5, point 4, coma 5, 4 degrees. Axles 5, 3, 2. No alarms. Length 7, 4, 2, 3. Mile 2, 3, 5, point 4, out.
1: West over detector 235.4, no defects. 3310.

0: happen to have a locomotive key on you, do you?
1: Unfortunately, I do not. I actually didn't have
0: to. I gotta come back and lock that one up. I'll be back in a second.
1: Alright, am I gonna start switching the brakes?

0: SCP 9366, over.
1: Go ahead, over.
0: I don't know if it's going to happen. Like, two of them have timed out, but Raymore East hasn't timed out. I don't know if it's a longer timer, but they're a banger, and it still hadn't timed, over.
1: It's fine. We can sit here and we'll wait. That'll make things easy, all right?
0: And then just remember, put me in your little black book for next time. Be like, yeah, he delayed us here, so we're going to delay him here. And I'll remember. I'll be like, yep, I deserve that, over.
2: Yeah.
0: One East Amtrak, and then nothing on my side, over.
1: And then nothing? Oh. Okay, then I'll take this delay right here. It's fine.
0: Here we go, Spencer.

0: Houston, it's 7823. 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
0: West, come
1: on, take it back, two tracks, 15 cars.

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CC detector. Mile 254 point zero coma number 2 main 54 degrees. Actual 48 no alarm. Link 981 mile 254 point zero out.

That's what it looks like up here. No, it's just bumping slow. 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

0: Sea River Dispatch, transfer Mid Area West, over. Yes, 5015 West. You have permission into the Crescent Yard. Signal indication at River Junction, over.
1: Go.
0: Go. Go one, copy that, and I'll make sure we get some...
1: One.

0: 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That's good.
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2: 5-9-6-7-1.
1: You're in a traffic jam right now. Lane 8, Stephen Tomo, 247 to Camp Douglas. When the smoke clears, I'll get you headroom, whatever you need to get up to Monroe, tie down.
2: All right, I guess first and foremost, I need headroom one time for like 5 minutes, whenever.
1: Quick poke behind Amtrak. Over.
2: Roger. Right behind Amtrak. Looking for it.
1: All right. Block with you.
3: Yeah, we're good. 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
1: I did order a cab for you. 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

0: that again. 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
1: All right, appreciate it. Looking at you guys.
2: Five or six, we're waiting on Amtrak, they're at Tolma, and then we're going to head room right after them.
1: Gotcha, alright.
2: I'll roll them ahead for a couple.
1: Alright.

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1: 0, 4, 7, over.
0: Let's go ahead, over.
2: Alright, westbound in Monroe, you guys look good. Have a good rest of your night, you're good.
3: Thank you, you too.
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1: Come down the south track, come in the yard, track 7, 3 are open, over.
0: Copy, 7 and 3 are open, I will put that in my turnover, thank you, over.
1: Alright, thank you, sir.
0: Guys, take care, have a good one. Dispatch out.

0: CPKC detector. Mile 2, 3, 5.4. Toma 5, 4 degrees. Axles 4, 8. No alarms. Length 9, 9, 3. Mile 2, 3, 5.4. Out.
1: Amtrak 8 East, 235-4, no defects.
2: I told him 5 minutes for this headroom move.
1: That sounds about right. We won't need anything.
2: Yep, tie-ons, slam that handbrake off, cut the air in, and we'll go.

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0: 3, join.
1: Tower,
0: two more, I'll be off in one.
1: I'm ready for them. ABS 5015, 5015 North and RTH, all clear, track warrant 4045, 4045 at 2202, 2202 KHK, that'll correct over.

0: 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All right. Thanks, sir. Have a great night.
1: Yeah, well.
2: Okay to cut it in.
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0: 7-6 off, I got you cut in. 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
1: 331.
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Desperine, RTC, home and over. CN3140, are you already on the west end of the yard there, ready to take an authority to Waterbury? Alright, and it's good timing. The sand loads just got in authority maybe 10-15 minutes ago, so it'll be a good meet at Waterbury for you guys to swap trains. So be on the lookout for them. Their leader, when you get close, so you can pull up next to each other, is CN3182. 3182, over. That's all correct. It's kind of a toss-up who's going to get there first, so just call out to them and see if you guys can agree on a meeting spot.

All right, so this will be track authority number 7687-7687 to the CN 3140, 3140 West at Wisconsin Rapids. Check box 2, TWO. 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This authority has one ONE box marked 2, TWO. Over.

0: Okay, track authority 7687, 7687, to the CN 3140, 3140 West, shows okay at 2216, 2216 MRS over. All right, CN 3140 West, that is all correct on that repeat. And just call the RTC when you guys are on that other train. They're taking the siding, of course.
1: KC River Dispatch, transfer Madary West, over.
0: Sounds great. You guys have a good night. RTC out.
1: Hey, looking to come out of the east into the yard, 13 cars for Sparta West, over. Alright, I got westbound coming, it'll probably be a minute, but I'll let Wisconsin know you're ready to head that way, over. BKC River Dispatch,

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0: Oh, yeah, yeah. Yeah, just make your way or get your ride up to that end here, and then you can walk the set back, walk the release up, we can go. You gotta walk both sides for the mechanical.
1: Oh, yeah, yeah. All right, I'll do that.

0: emergency. Yeah, conductor looking for a ride from the mid train there up to the head end.
1: CP detected. Mile 254.0, coma, number 2, main 50 degrees. Actual 532, no alarm. Link 7436, mile 254.0, out.

0: right, why don't you walk the set and the safety mechanical and lock the release up, and then the safety on the other side, and then we can just get out and go.
1: 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Mile 2, 3, 5.4, out.
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2: 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A signal indication out to the siding, and once 331 goes by, we'll get you going, over.
1: 47 on the Toma Tower dispatcher, over.
0: Yeah, 247 CP. KCS 4058, go to.
1: I was just wondering if you had any flip opportunities coming against us. I think I saw that 246, but I don't know if they have enough time to work. But yeah, I just wanted to throw it out there, over.
0: They don't. The next one I got's 106, but it's got Gilstead and Erickson. I mean, it's got Portage Crew on there. 246 would not make it there. So, like, right now it doesn't look like I have anything. But I can put the bug in Brett's here over there on the river.
1: Okay, I mean, we were just thinking about it in case you got to call a recrew out of Portage or whatever. I mean, we could probably get it down there and then call a recrew for Zab on the river, but just wanted to put it out there. But okay, roger that.
0: Yeah, I'll run that by the director too, like what the plan is with that 246, and keep you posted.
1: Roger that, thanks, Matt. If I don't talk to you, have a good night, over.
0: You as well. That's out.

All right, copy that. CP 7040 at the west yard lead switch lacrosse has authority to enter lacrosse siding. Working with the I-81, CP 2320, over. That's all correct, over. CKC River Dispatch.

0: CP detector. Miles 269.0, coma 5.4 degrees. Axle 532, no alarm. Link 7480, miles 269.0, out.
1: CP 93 66 07 detector 269.0.

All right, copy that. So you're going to take headroom out of the east end of the yard, less than 12, and then you're going to shove back in, over. All right, copy that. I should be able to get you going here once IED2 leaves and 331 clears Grand. I'll just shoot you headroom towards the main as long as you're able to clear up pretty quick, over. Copy.

0: CT detector. Mile 254.0, coma, number 2, main 48 degrees. Axle 532, no alarm. Link 7944, mile 254.0, out.
1: McGee to River Dispatcher, 331, CP 9366, over. Deciding at River Junction East for 246, 246, is that down now, over? To McGee to River Dispatch, CP 7040, signal indication block supplied, okay for a reverse in the final, mid-on your clear, over.

0: 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I appreciate you. Over.
1: All right, have a good night.
0: That's out.

0: recognize 7033, 7033, good, no exceptions, all traffic, already 7691, 7691 for you, and you're getting a copy, over. Traffic authority number 7691, 7691 to the CN 8019, Canadian National 8019 at Blair. Checkbox 6, SIX, look between Blair and milepost 195, MP 195 on Whitehall, sub Main. The story is 1, ONI, Box Smart 6, SIX, over.
1: I barely hear you. Yep, it looked like you were just on the verge of not being in the plan. If that was the case, I was just going to get you the light back in, over.
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1: I'll just stand by, over.
0: Hi, I'll correct on the repeat. 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

0: 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Coma 53 degrees. Actual 56. No alarm. Link 1074. Mile 269.0. Out.
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0: PC-13, whatever. I was all switches normal to the rear CM-3182 East, Canadian National 3182 East, reporting clear of track authority number 7681-7681 at 2309-2399 ABR Alpha Victor Romeo. Is that all correct, or? I all cracked on the repeat.
1: Finally got your reaction you were looking for.
0: Alright, in that case, I'll talk to you guys in a few hours. Thanks, CNRTC-13.
2: Approach, figure west, 35, figure east, IA20.

0: Suitcase B detector. Mile 220.0.53 degrees. Axle 474. No alarm. Left 6265. Mile 220.0. Out.
1: CBKC was called dispatch. Your answer is part of tower.
2: Over. 247 and I-82.
1: All right, I-82 coming in for you.

0: CKC, what's going on, dispatch? You're answering the Sparta Tower, over. Who's calling, over?
1: 247 and I-82, over.
0: Alright, I-82 coming in for you, 247, signal's timing out, then you'll get it, over.
1: You're
0: welcome, and 247, looks like you lined in, sighting there, Madario. Yes, sir, thanks, CPKC, Wisconsin Dispatch, out.
1: Your dispatcher, real quick. Gotta be quicker than that.

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Story has 2, TWO boxes marked, 1 ONE and 2 TWO.

0: and a small moment of...
1: Okay, at 2331 2331 AVR, Alpha Victor,
0: over. 78 South, reporting clear of track authority 7682 7682, at 2331 2331
1: SKJ, over. AP, go to 7C, rest your trip, over. Copy that. Thanks, CNRTC. That's 13. Out. Over. Okay, 69 69 69 69. Good, no exceptions. I'll have track authority number 7695 769 540. Yeah, when you're ready to copy, over. Alright, track authority number 7695 7695 to the CN 3182 East, Canadian National 3182 East at East Waterbury. Checkbox 2, TWO, proceed from East Waterbury, switch yes, to milepost 100, MP100 on Whitehall Sub Main. This 30 is 1, ONE, box is marked 2, TWO, over. Okay, at 2333-2333, AVR, Alpha Victor Romeo, over. Okay, I'll correct on the repeat, and then you guys want me to tell point to get you guys recurrent cab or not yet, over. I will let him know, over. All right, thanks, CNRTC, that's 1301 out.

PKC detector. Mile 2, 3, 5.4, coma 5, 6 degrees. Axles 4, 7, 4. No alarms. Length 6, 2, 8, 1. Mile 2.

0: CP detected. Mile 269.0, coma 51 degrees. Axle 532, no alarm. Link 8090, mile 269.0, out.
1: Yes, 4068 west over to sector 269, Dr.

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0: No, I'm just showing that rear spout, over.
1: Yard cast, what?
0: That's correct, over. Thank you. Venus for crossover.

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Temperature 5.4. 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
1: I have I-67 Dispatcher.
0: Sorry, go ahead, over.
1: Ready to pull into Monroe here. We're going to run restricted mode from Badger West to Monroe into the siding.
0: Why is that, over?
2: That's what the second shift had told us, is when we were done with building this, pull it in Monroe, tie it down, and cap back to Portage.
0: No, I got that part. I'm asking about running restricted mode, over.
2: That was the conductor. This is the engineer here, yeah. We're just ready to go up into Monroe here, I guess, so.

Mesa River Dispatcher, KCS 4058, over. Got to pull out and tight to Grand Crossing. BN's got his D. They're going to run. I'll keep you moving, over.

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1: Okay, Dan.
0: D River Dispatch, am I dairy tower over? First work, gonna be over. Can you get your counts over?

Tonnage. 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Thanks, over. Power over.

0: Hey, got it, First Rook Wabasha, over. 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Then you can do your Wabasha work, over. Correct, switch restored, siding clear, is I-81 still out there, over?
1: Protection are provided for the...
0: CB2320 is protecting Liberty, over. Here we go, is the KC River dispatch out?

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1: CP detector. Mile 254.0, coma, number 2, main 46 degrees. Actual 474, no alarm. Link 6266, mile 254.0, out.

0: 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That Z moving, over.
1: You guys want to start?

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moving now. Thank you, over. Yep, that is correct, over. 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

9, I'll duck J-19 in the hole to get you by him so they can work a lava shot. Over. 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

0: PKC detector. Mile 2, 3, 5.4. Coma 5, 6 degrees. Axles 6, 1, 8. No alarms. Length 6, 6, 6, 6. Mile 2, 3, 5.4. Out.
1: P8859 west over the detector at milepost 235.4. 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

Fitch, are you getting off it?

Roger, over to Spencer, Mississippi Bridge. Let's take it and realign, over. To do so, over. Chippecasey River dispatch out. Dispatcher 247-14, over. Z stop again, over. Thing must be strung out to pray the sheen, over. Special.

Alright, what do you see, SCP-3001, over. After stopping, BNSF-3910, SCP-3001 has authority pass signal displaying stop indication from yard. Lead track 102 to main 1, over.

0: contact move is the 1W04, right?
1: CP detected. Mile 269.0, coma 51 degrees. Tactical 692, no alarm. Link 10872, mile 269.0, out.
2: Wisconsin dispatch to the CP8721, over.
0: Wisconsin
2: dispatch to the 5I67-14, over.
0: 5I67 responding.
2: Yes, sir. I guess I was supposed to ask, do you guys see the cab? I guess the cab is looking for you, over.
0: Yeah, he's right here in front of us. We're just tying it down, and we're about to walk up to him.
2: All right, I copy. Thank you.
0: You have a good night.
2: Thanks, in case you're trying to dispatch out.

That's correct, over. Do you want me to just put in the request for Grand Crossing now, over? Alright, I'll put in the request and just tell them what we need to do. How long do you think you'll need Grand Crossing plant, like 30 minutes, over?

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1: Record. 3182.

Yeah, 3182. I can hardly make you out there, but I know if you contact your dispatcher, they'll probably be able to even give or change your notch restrictions for you there. Copy that, no problem.

0: radar and rapid power, over. 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Yeah.
1: What do you think about a
0: read-through, guys? There is a read-through with a 145, over.

0: Thank you, Wisconsin Fashion, to the CP 8396. Yes, sir. What do you guys have for fuel today, over? All right, I copy. You have 3 units, over? All right, I copy. Any restrictions, over? Any restrictions, over? All right, I copy. Thank you. CPKC, Wisconsin Dispatch out.
1: Yep. Oh, you scared me. I thought you died. It's like, man.

0: protection light, over.
1: 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Go ahead, over.
2: Four degrees, no alarms, no failures, over.

0: 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This is Fletcher Lansing, Tower, over.
1: 690 Homa 51 degrees. Actual 474, no alone. Link 6309 miles 269.0 south.

0: Go ahead, over.
1: After stopping, BNSF 4258 at CP3001 has authority to pass signal explain stop indication. Main 2, 2 main 2, eastward for cruise off of.

KNRTC does 13 or... KNRTC is looking to give up 7695 over.

0: Hi, Delta, which is normal to the rear, stand 3182 East, Canadian National 3182 East, reporting clear of track authority, number 7695-7695 at midnight 45, not 45, ABR, Alpha Victor Romeo, is that correct, over?
1: East River Dispatcher, CP 7040 West, over. Over.
0: It's going to be ready for the light here at Hilliard shortly, or you want to call me back for it?
1: Over. Maybe I'll try to get you to Midland for a 106, over.
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I'm looking at your guys' wheel right now. It looks like it should be no notch restrictions with your tonnage. Do you guys not have a wheel with notch restrictions on there ever?

Gotcha. Yeah, it says no notch restrictions if you're over 12,068 tons over. It's all correct, over. No problem, CNRTC does 1300 out.

Center, TCS 13, however. Headed also just normal to the rear CF 3140 West, Canadian National 3140 West, bring clear of track authority number 7694. 7694 at midnight 48, not 48, ABR, Alpha Victor Romeo, is that correct, sir?

0: of course, on the repeat, and then are you guys all done on the main for the night? Over. All right, you guys have a good rest of your night. CNR TC-1301 out.
1: CP detector, mile 254.0, coma, number 2, main 45 degrees, axle 692, no alarm, link 10929, mile 254.0, out.

Pacific Gate, your River Dispatcher, UP 8515, last service. BN on main one should be clear enough. If you want to pull right on down tight, I'll get your lights over. Which way are they going right now, over?

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0: be 8515, over. 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
1: NSF La Crosse, can anyone hear me on this radio, over? 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
1: BNSF across, BNSF 4258, over. BNSF across, CSN, Burr, over.

BNSF La Crosse, BNSF 4258, over. BNSF La Crosse, the train on Main 2 at CP 3001, over.

0: 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So,
1: ooh.
0: 592, okay, to come on in, guard, and then depart when you're ready.

Dispatcher Lansing, over. Copy, over. Track 14000 to 4000. Okay, June 15, 2026. UP 8515, 8515 South, that's UTH Bluff. Check line 2, proceed from Bluff to CTC Marquette on the main track. 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

Concorde 4000 to 4000, total lines check 2, lines 2 and 20. 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
1: Alrighty, send a location, Grand Crossing. 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
0: Grand Rapids, current time to B003, over.
1: Alright, thank you. Guys, see you down.

Jackson Flight, over.

Leonard, KCS-13, over. Hi, C-6256, over.

all switches normal to the rear IC 6256, Illinois Central 6256, reporting clear track authority number 7697, 7697 at 119, not 119, AVR, Alpha Victor Romeo, is that correct, Deborah?

All right, I'll crack down the repeat. I'll talk to you guys when you're ready to leave Rapids, over. Thanks, CNRTC. That's 1301 out.

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1: BNSF up across, BNSF 6860 East River. Yeah, your outbound's on duty at 215, so you can tie it down at CP 3001 if you want to, over. Appreciate it, BNSF, lacrosse to BNSF 3910, over.

item. Okay, after stopping, BNSF 6860 at CP 3001 has a 40 pass signal displaying stop location, main 2 to main 2 eastward, tie down, over.

reverse fashion, Bodega, over. All right, UP 8515 clear. Look across the air. Thanks. Have a good trip, over. Dispatch out.

CS 4058 West River. All right, I got JDS unit on waiver. You're going to pass them. Go to Lakeview to meet 106, over. 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

CPKC detector, mile 2, 3, 5, point, 4, coma, 5, 5 degrees, axles 6, 9, 2, no alarms, length 1, 0, 8, 4, 4, mile 2, 3, 5, point, 4,

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1: Correct.

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For authority, CN-3360 on East Canadian National, 3361 East of Red Clear, Traffic Authority number 7700, 7700 at 148, at 148 AVR, Alpha Victor Romeo, is that correct, Governor?

0: Hotel Cartel on repeat. You guys have a safe rest of your circles. Thanks, CRTCF 13, I'm out.
1: Change point. Can I get your total fuel, all that jazz, over?
0: Alright, you guys are going to get a box 9 for East Cadot. I have track authority number 7702-7702 to the CN-3320 Canadian National 3320 at Owen. Check box 6, SIX, work between Owen, Twitchno, and Withrow on Minneapolis sub-main. Check box 9, NINE. Proceed to stop at East Cadot until Nova switches in the normal position. Story is 2, CWO box marked 6, SIX, and 9, NINE, over.
1: Hi, 987, are you a key train, over? Hey, Elbound is on duty 4 minutes to go, over.

0: 540, over.
1: P.159, ADR, Alpha Victor Romeo, over. Hi, all cars, I'm repeat, I'll talk to you guys about 2 hours, Alpha 506, over.

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Need new paperwork. I'm trying to figure out who I need to call for that. Over. Thomas. 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

0: Southwest Dispatcher, this is Spotted Tail, over.
1: We got 10 cars here looking for light at Sparta West. Next stop, Bangor.
0: And I copy 10 cars, Spotted West going to Bangor. Communication over.
1: Thank you.
0: You're welcome, CDKC. Constant Special.

0: Okay, yeah, it's really hard to hear. You said you did have a pickup there in La Crosse over. Okay, understood. So how many cars did you have on the train? Is it 121 cars that are supposed to be on there over?
1: CCK2 detector, mile 220.051 degrees, axle 6920 alarm, length 108544.

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CP 8128. West of Mount Creek, eastern side of Arizona. CKC, Constance Special.

Atlanta Graphic Tower, over. Yeah, what's going on there?

That's the IC 6256.

BNSF Lacrosse, BNSF 797, over. An engineer on the BNSF 797, comply with stop indication. Sullivan, over. Bring up to one once this train clears that plant, Sullivan plant, so we'll see you here probably in the next 5-10 minutes, over. Yeah, it's just per our rule. It could show us flash nail on our side and we could drop it on in front of you because we can't see it in the field, so it's just usually what we're doing.

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0: CB Case and Mechanical responding, over. Copy that. I'll get a defect in on that for you, over.
1: Okay,
0: thank you. Chief Gates, Mechanical out.

Mile 2 0.0 0.5 1 degrees. Atlas 1 2 no alarm. Lake 1 4 5. Mile 2 0.0.

he takes each successful smile. 2, 2, 0.0.5, 1 degrees. Atlas, 1, 2, no alarm. Light, 1, 4, 5. Smile, 2, 2, 0.0. Out.

Center, TCS 13, over. Morning, guys. TGO 7242-7242. Good for your train. Government receive you for any exceptions. I'll take you guys up to JO for one, and then we'll take you north, over.

Let me double check this again, but I think when I checked for the last group, they said their zebras weren't working. The paperwork does show no notch restrictions. Stand by just a sec.

Yeah, I was going to say, when I look at the paperwork, it doesn't say anything about those engines being in deadhead status. It looks like they're all in run over. Just a sec, let me wait to hear back from the chief, because technically they're supposed to check this. I'm checking it a different way, over.

0: Grand UP 8515 on the main track, South OCHX, 20-foot change, forward, switch home position 238 AWK, is that correct, over? Correct, over. No, sir, thank you, over.
1: Yeah, CP, like to come in west leg of the Y. Just gonna put the train together for you.
2: W182, you guys still there? Over. Alright, no hatch restrictions, over.
1: You want to pull up the divide switch? What are we doing here, over?
2: 13 and I'm out.

Okay, Roger, you'll meet us at the mailbox, trains at 4 and 5. Do you have the rear end of train, which one's the rear is on, and we'll just go tie on to that right away.

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I'm clear.

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1: CNRT, CDAS 13,
0: over. Your crew's on duty in 10 minutes, so you may have to be sitting there for a few minutes, over.

0: over.
1: 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Once I'm done doing all that, then you guys can find me.
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0: Mark 10. Is he over? 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I'm about to shove back on 7 track and then 1-4 out of the way. The yard is all yours. Listen to the mailbox. We were not expecting our crew to pull in our outbound tonight. Good thing we didn't shove cars up the east way.
1: Roger.
0: 19 for 21 there, cut away the power. 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

Radio Sunset Banter is reported. Detail will... 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Thanks, JT.

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I-68, line towards the new spot. 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

0: About another 5 to clear, still disappointed.
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0: track. I would come off with 921 DRY 2186. Shove that into the Ford track.
1: What else are you giving me, guys?

Really nice, 10, 2-8, that's so good for you guys.

Hi, with all switches are all through the CN 8019 to National 8019, reporting clear of track authority number 7691. 7691 at 333, not 333, AVR, Alpha Victor Romeo, is that correct, sir?

call Chris on the repeat, and then you guys are all set on the main for the night, correct? Yeah, me too. All right, you guys have a good rest of your night then. Thanks, NRTC-13. Over and out.

0: 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About a dozen ones.
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0: operator would need to stop there and give me a 3-point, I'll get that.
1: Protect 8128.

0: worth it.
1: TCS-13, however. No, 6256 degrees, ready to head back to point, over. Hey, copy that. Lights there. Hilliard, Voria, you guys have a safe rest of your trip, over.

0: dispatcher, 540 outbound, over.
1: Transportation.
0: How are your papers, over?
1: 6256. Could head to Parton, see Wisconsin Rapids current time. So transportation out.
2: Sector, mile 284.2 northbound.
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Mile 284.2. 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No defects. Temperature 50. F. Total axle 4.26. Speed 4.2.

BNSF La Crosse, BNSF 8583, over. Yeah, I know, working with inbound on PP set out. You're still working on that and getting ready, over.

already sounds good. Put up their request. They already have something lit up on their main, so it's going to be a little bit, but it's in there. Over. Hey, guys. Have a good rest of your day. PNSF. Cross out.

an RTC, that's 13 or whatever. Alright, copy that on the 411. Thanks, CNRTC, that's 13 around.

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Off.

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0: Stopping BNSF 7618 at CP 3001 has a 35 signal swing. Stop indication, main 2, eastward direction. Over.
1: BNSF 7618. Yeah, CN 3431 has permission to change direction within the plant there, shop north.
2: IL 284.2. Southbound. No. Six. Temperature 4.8 F. Total axle 640. Speed 3.7. Detector out.

0: I can tell you that right now we've got an RX on that thing. That water pressure is lower than expected. So I was going to say maybe when you guys get a chance, maybe you guys could check the water in there for us when you get a chance over. If you could, my friend, and then just give us an update, over.
1: Okay, see the test file. 220.0.50 degrees. Apple 484. No alarm. Length 7182. Mile 220.0. Out.
2: Yeah, that's 5700 west.
0: All right, guys, I appreciate it, and give me a buzz if you find anything, over. Perfect. RS Ringo Star if you need it, over. Be careful out there, mechanicals out.

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0: PKC detector. Mile 2, 3, 5.4. Coma 5, 3 degrees. Axles 4, 8, 4. No alarms. Length 7, 2, 0, 3. Mile 2, 3, 5.4. Out.
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0: Alright, 729, that's good, no exception. Got that engine on there. Alright, tell me one more time what you want to do. Alright guys,
1: CP detected. Mile 269.0, coma 46 degrees. Actual 438, no alarm. Link 9969, mile 269.0, out.

0: Alright, after 249, we'll get you out. It's over to Salem, over. Okay, see you, Wisconsin Dispatch, huh?
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After stopping BNSF 8583 at Graff, has authority to pass general explain stop application from Main 2 to Main 2 eastward over. That's correct. Keep a lookout for a track and time point east crossover. It's where its distraction is over. Appreciate it. Get us up for crossover.

East River Dispatch, I'm a dairy turnover. Better. Sir, sir? Somewhere in 12X, the signal indication, sighting's clear, switches restored, over. There we go, East River Dispatch, over.

0: 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I got a good lift.
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1: 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Is it rear or mid DP there?
2: Mid DP, over.
1: Oh, okay. BK to Wisconsin, dispatch, huh?

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I appreciate it. 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

0: CP detected. Mile 254.0 coma number 2 main 40 degrees. Actual 428 no alarm. Link 9951 mile 254.0 out.
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0: CC detected. Mile 254.0, coma number 1, main 42 degrees. Axle 484, no alarm. Link 7193, mile 254.0, out.
1: BNSF 5700 West detector 254.0, main 1, no defects 2.90.
2: I got track authority 7729, 7729, ZBLE 903903 North, at Nina. 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

come on, start your back, go about 35, 35. 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Just get past the 4 switch. Throw it back down. Equipment protecting, jump 35, clear of the 4 switch.

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1: Now, hold this way, that's going to take

CT detector. Mile 269.0, coma 46 degrees. 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Link 7231, mile 269.0, out.

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1: That should be 645-613. I got DGBO for you when you're ready. Over.
0: Alright,
1: 26-6333, over.
0: 26-6333, good
1: TGBO, over. Good TGBO, unit counts, over.
0: Yeah, why don't you give them to me, over.
1: The 150 loads, zero empties, 21,164 tonnage, 65-13 on the length, marker is 50320. The lead unit is CP8859, second unit CP8917, mid-train DP CP8721, 3400 gallons each engine, over.
2: PKC detector, mile 235.4, coma 49 degrees, axles 428, no alarms, length 9927, mile 235.4, out.
3: CP7599 East, detector 235.4, no alarms, 106 out.
0: Alright, CP8859, got all that. Signal indication, over.
1: Alright, signal indication, and also 45 mph train, over.
0: Okay, 45 mph.

Hernandez 12, I'm over. Go ahead, I'm. All I heard was the horn blowing over. Right, making extra noise to the bell failure over. All right, see this 12 on the up.

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0: 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Mile 220.0,49 degrees. Axle 4 2 8. No alarm. Length 9 8 9 1. Mile 220.0 out.
1: 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Mile 284.2. Southbound.

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Over. I get the Porter to go down the main for fuel, over. That's correct, though. PKC Wisconsin Dispatch out.

0: Far Sand CP, over. Hey, just wanted to give you a heads up. We're heading over for shift change, so there won't be anybody in the seat here, so new crew should be out here in about 20 minutes.
1: Okay, Roger. When can we do this double round? 6:15 after?
2: 0. B 4. 0. Detector out.
0: After 6.
1: Alright, Roger. Sounds good. Thank you.

as fast as you can. Try to get you 49 by Echo. Q49 goes by, over. And 12 axles, you said, correct, over. Thank you, CBK, derivative special. I'm going to clear up right away. I-82 is going to come in on the debris side, over. C2 will be on the Madary side. Are they just going to go in the east end of the river? Thank you, Tiffany. It's a river to scratch out.

Victor 249. Bridge, gets realigned here. We'll keep you going, over. Pace yourself west after that. There's a track block till 9 anyway, over. It's track blocks up by Colville, over. See if he gets the river dispatched out.

Dispatcher Winona Tower, over. March 12 axles, over. Do you need authority for a change of direction in the plant, over? Alright, signal on KCTS 4867, authority for a change of direction in the plant. Tower CK, main, over. That's correct.

Venus S across, Venus S 7618. Heads up, you're going to have a westbound main one, hot rail, 10 to 15 minutes, over. Correct. Venus S across, out.

CP detector. Mile 254.0, coma, number 2, main 39 degrees. Axle 618, no alarm. Link 6482, mile 254.0, out.

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0: AKC, Wisconsin Dispatch, CP2224. How many cars you got hold of him? How many did you say is in Kesha?
1: Five cars.
0: Okay, thank you.

tonight was approaching Bangor North. Restrictions taken to sighting 645-0.

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1: 5.
0: Okay, line into the east end of the yard, talk to I-81 about a track, over. River Dispatch, over.

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1: 645 Dispatch, you made it right here at Bank Road.
0: Yeah, I made a 540, 750 there.
1: Copy that, thank you.
0: Yes, it is. BKC, Wisconsin Dispatch.

0: to you, Smart Sand.
1: Signing over.
0: Yeah, CP, okay for us to double get out of here. We'll double up, we'll call our dispatcher, see if we can get out of here.
1: Yes, sir.
0: Here we go.

0: Try it again, over. CNS 12, I'm over. CN3905, try that again, somebody tell me up right as you start.
1: CPKC, Wisconsin, dispatcher, tell them over.
2: I-68, dispatcher.
1: I-68,
2: yeah, any chance we could double up our train, come out at Badger East? You got a window for us, over?
0: Track authority 7751, 7751.
2: I don't know, it should take us about a half an hour from right now, over.
1: You gonna be able to clear or need to keep moving east afterwards?
2: No, we don't need it to double, we need it to depart. We can double up, we just need a window so we aren't blocking up the whole plant here, over.
0: Yeah, that's 12.
1: So it'd take you 30 minutes to double up and depart, is what you're saying, over.
2: Yeah, that's correct. It'll take us 30 minutes to double up for me to get to the head end, and then we'll be ready to go, over.
1: You ready for the light now?
2: No, we don't need the light to double. We just need the light to leave. It's going to take us a half an hour to put the train together, to double it, and for me to walk up to the head end. In a half an hour, we're going to need a light. Do you have a window there where we can leave, or do we have to wait because we don't want to be blocking up the plant, or?
1: Yeah, signal indication. After you double up there.
2: Okay, roger. Here we go. Thank you.
1: CPKC.

0: 249. I'm probably going to get J20 in the siding at Homer next to you there. Over. J20, over. Kodak Sipikasi River Dispatcher, J20, over. So you're ready to leave, over. Copy that. 249 is coming up to Homer, so I ask to hop off the next one. I'll just keep you coming if you want to pace yourself. I do have a little bit of track and time ahead here, but he should be giving that up, over.
1: Understood, you will be under 4.
0: Thank you, over.

Yeah, about 20 more there. What's that? All right, I'll send them out. Done. 1, 2, 10, cars.

0: 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Let's go back, 7-10, officer.
1: Check on a plate. Show 7-10, officer.
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1: River Dispatcher, Winona, sir, River. Great, got it. Thank you. If you can get your River Dispatcher.

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1: Over dispatcher, I'm a dairy tower over. 81 over.
0: 81
1: over. Yeah, we can't leave the switch open over. The power on the siding, but can you restore the Liberty Street over? Yeah, I don't like it. Well, we blocked supply at

yeah, black supply at I-81. I guess I'll just have to put it in the notes here, over. Crew to crew for the day job, over. I don't know about Liberty Switch, is the reverse, over. The power's on the siding, switches, reverse block supply, and I'll put it in my notes, over. If Q is gonna tie up wherever they're at, over. Yeah, just let me know when you guys are signed out, I'll blast out the CGB hills, over. The 82s.

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1: CC detected. Miles 269.0. Coma 49 degrees. Actual 404. No alarm. Link 603.4. 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

0: Dispatcher, J20, over. Solo, support me, over. I'll get it on here for transfer, and then at La Crosta, do you want to go in at River Junction West or straight into the yard from the main, over? I'll probably have a 645 waiting for you on the main at River Junction West, over. I guess my signal indication authority for a change of direction. That's 5CP, or rather, KCM 4867 authority for a change of direction in the plant tower. PK, over.
1: Come on, Adam, sub to EP 1480. Over. Hey, did we get things squared away with Van then? Over. Yeah.

0: 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Go ahead.
1: Situated at Badger Inn, the conductor should be up here in another 5 to 10 minutes. I've got the numbers if you're ready to copy over.
0: I'm ready to go ahead.
1: Situated leader, CP8128 at 4,000 gallons. Shell unit KPS 4698 at 16,800 liters. I do not have a conversion chart. We have 115 loads by zero, 16,224 tons, 4,971 feet. Our marker is NS70164. And our magic number is 45 MPH over.
0: All right, sounds good. I'll get to the late Badger East.
2: Yeah, I'm just about there. 20 more minutes.

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1: Over. NS 4223, 540, over.
0: I wondered if I could get your fuel readings over.
1: 2600 on the leader and 2500 on the trailer, over.
0: 2625. All right, sounds good. Thanks. CPKC Wisconsin dispatcher. Go ahead, over.
2: Okay, engineer on a TP-81-2080 can't comply with a signal change in battery. Now, we started pulling and we got air problems. Conductor is going to get a ride and try to figure it out, over.
0: Alright, CP-8128 can comply with a signal change there. Badger, got some air issues, over.
2: That's correct, over.
0: Alright, sounds good. Let me know when you're ready again, over.
2: Roger, over.
0: CP-KC, Wisconsin dispatcher.
3: We're in a point with me to see if that's the problem, or I'm starting to walk back right now.
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4: 7618, permission make 6.6. 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

0: 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Noon 4.5 degrees. 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Mile 254.0 out.
1: Maybe not that far, I don't know, but barely.
2: Looks like you got a line going here now.

general indication, it looks like he's got you lined up, we're lined up at 286 right now. I guess once you guys get ready to go in there, we'll get you set up. So I'm guessing, I don't have a lock on the old siding, I'm guessing it's clear. Do you want to pull in or you guys got to shove it in? I don't think anyone's coming, but if they are, I'll talk to her in a minute. Signal indication, over.

0: Tower over. Who's calling over?
1: I-71, the Vipper 62 is when you get over.
0: Here, I'm all sending now, over.
1: Alright, thanks.
0: BIZ just, what is it? Which one's he need here, over?
1: What's that?
0: What limits do you need? You just want river sub default, over?
1: You can hit me with that window real cross, with it. I don't go out as it started it.
0: Alrighty, I'll work on it now.
1: Alright, thanks.
0: River Spectra. River Spatcher, I-71, over.
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0: something? 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
1: About 10 feet.
0: Okay, we'll try to get it.

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0: Can anybody give me a ride?
2: Hey, do you know something?
0: Nobody's going to be moving anywhere.

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0: 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Alright, 71, TGBO, I got 25-6516, over.
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2: Okay, roger, following 540, here we go.
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0: That's over.
3: All clear. Get in for me, the street is open, then. 31 says, over the power of the cross, that is 2340.
0: That is correct, over.
3: Dave, go.
0: Dispatcher out.

sector, mile 2591 4. 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Defect

0: PKC detector. Mile 2, 3, 5.4, 5, 7 degrees. Axles 4, 0, 4. No alarms. Length 5, 9, 9, 0. Mile 2, 3, 5.4. Out.
1: That's 4223 East Vector. Verify that for no alarms. KC 540.
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Oakdale, got approach Badger East. Seen fair to stop short of next signal. No restrictions when I-68 out.

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1: Junction West, over.

Okay. I gotta time it out, and then I'll get you out here. So yeah, you want them in the siding in Men City? Is that what you're saying? Over. All right, yeah, I'll make it happen. Just give me a minute. Over.

Bethel Cross, NSF 8367 East, open. Now let's plan on tying that down to Soto, please, over. That's correct. I got a van ordered for you. Yeah, I'm waiting for the, van to fill here, but I just did. I'll get you, I wanted to finish that first and tell you before I forgot, but let me get you GTV now.

1-9-3-4-2. 1-9-3-4-2. Over.

0: fouled or they fit between the switches?
1: That
0: there's an MALCH on the main at Adams. They are between the switches in for the soundtrack. Is that accurate or not?
1: They are on the west end. I don't know about the east end.
0: Okay, very good. Thank you. Over.
1: I believe they would be behind that signal.
0: Okay, now I think I know the answer. The THAL is just looking to leave Butler now, so I think I'm stuck. Thanks, guys. Spectra.

Alaska, 13. Good morning. Chris, I'm just 12. Yeah, that's his territory, not mine.

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communicate with Johnson Desk, 40 feet tower, over. 641, go ahead, over. Two tech, Johnson, please, on occasion.

0: And that's 15 home, over.
1: 0.6. Your
0: side. And 3905 Delta. That's the communication at Taylor to 54. CNS 12, home minute.

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2: Cap Douglas, no current restrictions.
0: Warren Banner, Gang 9, using restriction 7011 on the St. Croix sub on today's date from milepost 309.2 to milepost 313.4. Give permission to the BNSF 6815 West on Main 1 to enter the limits and pass milepost 309.2 without stopping at maximum authorized speed unless otherwise restricted. Men and equipment are clear and there is no red flag displayed at this time.
3: 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Temperature 5.7F. Total axle 660. Speed 4.3. Detector out.
0: That is a good repeat, 6815 West. Have a safe trip, 4 and out.

0: 43 to job 41, EP 1480. I'd like to bother you one more time here. I don't know when we're going to be arrested now. I think it's not until 11 for the eastbound that's on the main. Would I be able to bring a westbound in, 12-9, to do a set out and a pickup? Over.
1: Bring in a westbound? Yes.
0: Okay, I mean, they'd have to use the south track, obviously. And I understand it would be, it's going to be after you guys depart. Okay, but you're certain then we are, they don't have that east end followed? Or would someone be able to find out? Over.
1: Yeah, conductor can drag down and double check, and then he can give you a call.
0: Okay, appreciate it, guys. Over.
1: Roger.
0: Special.

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Stand 2791 X446. Good morning, Barbara.

I copy. Get on location off the marsh line. Get some maintenance way in the clear and get some better lights over. It is correct. RTC out.

10-15 D12. We can get to the clear of main 2 for this 446. All right, I copy. Thank you, RTCL.

Wisconsin back to Port Isabel Tower. Alright, that one's good as well. If you guys are ready to go, send one to one that wise and over.

EM detector. 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Temperature 59F. 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Detector out.

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1: And that's 15 homeward, over. CLE 910 South, good morning, go to it.
0: Which one you want, over? Okay. Signal indication. Going up the main here, over.
1: 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You're cutting off south of Byron, so it is a change direction to see north of it.

0: from the signal. He's clear for both the lead and the south track.
1: All right, you want me to pull down to 16?
0: Oh, I'll come on to meet you there.

Come out 2 minutes of dispatch. Over. Go ahead, Mr. Hellstrand. Yeah, Hellstrand. Okay to hand off right there. CPX 926. Over.

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Oh, fabulous. Well, I appreciate you checking it out there. Over. Okay, and then how do we need to do the warrants again? You want a 1 to 175 and then a box 7, 175, 170?

0: I'm sorry, that's right. I'm thinking of the wrong local here. Does Mr. Jensen have a device then? Okay, but we're addressed to the PTC screen. You can verify it to the 1480, correct?
1: Yeah,
0: okay, 4.41 on that first one, then a box 7 coast to coast 4D, we know now, correct?

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1: All right, so 1-1 will be right behind at 8900, 8900, and then, again, you guys don't return, we'd put it away at Winona today, correct?

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Signal indication, I tried to talk to I-71, CP-2320. I'm guessing you guys are shoving into the yard. I don't know what they want, but I tried to get a hold of them there, over. Okay, yeah, it's coming to West Fly for now. I'll leave that open. Just let me know what they want, and I'll get you lined up the way you need to go, over.

you get on a, which is the Kane Sam Harper's way. Let me just do a track one of. Hey, sir, just heads up, Aaron, 10 o'clock on this KP3, they'll probably be looking to come north here around, I don't know, 10:30, 10:45 or so.

Roger, Don Howard Tower. Lights here, got one being going through right now. So once he clears up, I'll get you a light up into that siding there. I'll have you shove in, over.

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1: Roger, Lake River approach, West Rise, 37.

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I'll put, take it in there for you. 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

let's see, 8 is going to be at 10 at 1101. 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I can make that work, Roman. I'm on a normal 30, just a heads up, over. Alright, watch for it, over.

Hi, 5501 West. Here we go. Form Benner, Gang 9, using restriction 7011 on the St. Croix subdivision on today's date from milepost 309.2 to milepost 313.4. Gives permission to the BNSF 5501 West on Main 1 to enter limits and pass milepost 309.2 without stopping at maximum authorized speed unless otherwise restricted. Men and equipment are clear, and there is no red flag displayed at this time.

Cephal Cross, Track Inspector Davis, over. I see your request there, milepost 329. Enter from A1, is that correct, over? Here it comes.

at 8367 East. Here we go. Paul Benner, Gang 9, using restriction 7011 on the St. Croix subdivision on today's date between MAPOS 313.4 and MAPOS 309.2. Gives permission for the BNSF 8367 East on Main 2 to enter the limits and pass MAPOS 313.4 without stopping at maximum authorized speed unless otherwise restricted. Men and equipment are clear. There is no red flag displayed at this time.

0: 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Foreman out.
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1: Good morning, Dispatcher. 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
0: Good morning, over.
1: Yes, I just wanted to make sure I could hold on to my track of time on the main as long as I have it on the siding here. We got two locations left for check track levels yet, over.
0: Yep, that's fine. Next train will be a westbound. He's just changing crews at Portage now, over.
1: Okay, copy that. I just wanted to double check with you. Thank you.
0: Appreciate it, Dispatcher.

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0: Okay. Alright, Gumba connection. Alright, east of Main City. East of Main City right now, so should be able to get out. Sun switches right now, just look at the Main City.
1: Stuff across over.

288. That's a call to the Winona Asbury on the main track. Proceed west to the Dispatcher ACSO. ACS Alpha Charlie Sierra.

Hey, leave the load drill down. Walk back to that. One real quick.

Senior Customer Service, do you have in front of it? Morning, 5430, go ahead, Bruce.

on 43 Job 71. Hey, I got a note here from Mr. Castro about leaving the 1410 in Adams. Over. All right, can you call Hector? Explain that to him. Okay, thanks, guys. That's

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0: SF 562 607.
2: This would be the, what again, the 1410? Okay, yeah, 9477 is addressed to the 1410, and operative, over.
1: Alright, just to the 1410 and operative. We'll get in a shelf back here. We're having some power issues. But ultimately, when we do get going, we'll do the box 3 out to 175, and then we'll work between 175 and Valley, over.
2: Okay. You need me to get the help desk on with you?
1: No, we got the Adams MIC right next to us.
2: Fantastic. All right. Well, thanks, guys. That's around.

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It looks like it's close to the head end, which is fantastic. But what I'd like for you to do on this inspect is take a good look at that particular car, look at the springs on it. 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Looks like it's a flat car. And then check the car in front and behind to see if there's any kind of unusual, anything going on with that car. 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
1: Thank you.

0: Quiet.
1: Okay, I got it. I'm sure you're at southbound detector there, so as soon as they clear you, signal's north. You bet. All right, shit.

0: units, Cessna crossover. Good morning, dispatcher. I see outbound on North Palm BRT, the NSF 7038 East. Whenever you can, ready to rock and roll. Get the lights coming off two-track yard lead. Over.
1: Okay, get the request in for you now. 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

0: we on here?
1: Hi, Ben.
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1: There is this one of the main liners that
0: I have to do or anything?
1: No, you don't do none of the main line. 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
0: Okay.

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The only thing I got booked off is the handbrake only works in manual, not electrical.

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Yep, initials E.L. Elvin Lynch. All right, 10 o'clock.

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0: KC Wisconsin Desk, Toma Tower, over.
1: Dispatch, this is the UP-1480. We're about 15 minutes from Title City, over.
0: All right, we got one coming. Once they get by, we'll get you coming in about 20-25 minutes, over.
1: Got one, about 20-25 minutes you can take us, and I need to correct our totals. We are back to the original 54 by 42, and our length is 5502, over.
2: What are you doing? Well, he stopped at GO, and I got a transfer. I got to get off the rapid.
0: Okay, I got all that. All right, yep, as soon as they clear, same location, over.
1: As soon as
0: they
1: clear, same location, thank you.
0: You're welcome, Sir KC, Wisconsin Desk.
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0: Hey, that's kind of weird. I'm still blind underneath the cab floor.
1: Okay, awesome.

0: UP detector. Milepost 168.2. Out.
1: Oh, Adam, sub to the UP 1410. Again, that was going to be the 175 and then joint 175 to 173.5.

0: Okay, so I'm Valley to clear then, and we're good?
1: Yeah, that'll work, Scott.
0: Okay, I'll send it your way then. Thank you.
1: Yeah, that's about one thing.
0: Okay, it will be joint with L-Strand just at that far west end, 174.173.13. Over. Thank you. That's right.

stop near a spray truck at this switch. All right. I'll let you inside and then I'll jump in with you. Okay.

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1: PPKC detector, mile 2, 3, 5.4, coma 6, 6 degrees, axles 6, 0, 8, no alarms, length 9, 9, 1, 8, mile 2, 3, 5.4, out.
0: Yeah, I was trying the on 52, that's why I didn't connect.
2: X-43, west, X-235.4, no alarms, Toma, next restriction form, BMI post 348, 247 out.

Venator Grove. I left my board there in the truck. Could you read this guy through?

0: Yeah, 7635, that is good. No. Are you at work or are you going straight towards Rapids, or what do you got? I'm sorry, I walked on. Well, according to Dave, it's going to be a four-way meet at Waterbury with you and the 576 and a 578 and a sand train pulling into Rapids. Should be interesting. All right, do you need a box six for your work there? You just want a box two from 163 to East Waterbury? What do you want?
1: There'll be a bar up there on your left if you want to take a right right there at that road by the gun club.
0: Two, I can get that 576 going if they're ready. Yeah, I can set a joint with you, all that good stuff. So, all right, sounds good. Give me a second.

152. This is CSR 209-3209 East at Blair. Check Fox 2, TWO. See from off post 163. To East Waterbury, switch note. 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One only box is marked 2, TWO.

8652, this being 3209 3209 East Shore, located 1102 1102 LA. LA, S and

0: correct?
1: And now we need to show me. Alright, CN 3209, throwing our shuttle move there between Crest and Mount Pulse 163. Locking protection is going to put on the device, and just let me know when you're done with it in case it's 576.

0: Okay, so both units are good to go on both forward facing. Over. All right, thank you. I don't know if you talked to the yard yet, but we'll hang tight briefly before we get you in. I do have an outbound on duty here. Are you guys both, do you need to go back to points, or where do you guys need to go once you recruit? Okay, so you need to cab back to points? Okay, I do have that set up. Just wanted to make sure. Thank you.
1: Behind that train you just identified. Thank you.
2: All right, thank you very much. We're going to see one well.
1: Okay, dispatch route.

0: Fiore. He's not here.
1: Hey, when 71 comes to join with me, you want to get him permission? I'm just going to keep that suspension on the damn bin and on him. I'm sorry, say that again. I was watching you come to spray me right here. I said when 71 comes, give him permission in my jurisdiction. I don't know if I can hear him on the radio at the end of the camp line.
0: Copy. I will give him permission in the joint limits. Over.
1: Thank you, buddy.
0: You got an AF for that?
1: Yeah, right. This gang don't have an AF, remember?
0: My truck smells pleasantly poisonous right now.
1: Go along good with your dart.
0: Haven't had a dart in 9 weeks, buddy.

0: CP detector. Mile 254.0, coma, number 2, main 69 degrees. Axle 608, no alarm. Link 9836, mile 254.0, out.
1: Sector 254.0, quad main. No defects.

0: people east of the west on UP. Good on you, bye. Have a safe trip.
1: CP detected. Mile 254.0, coma, number 1, main 73 degrees. Axel 398, no alarm. Link 5457, mile 254.0, out.

0: 14-10, looking for Mr. John Hellstrand, over.
1: Go ahead for Hellstrand, over.
0: Hey, happy Monday. How are we looking there? After your limits there between milepost 174 and 173.13. We got to just duck into the Camp Douglas lead for now. Over.
1: Clear, Donnie. In the clear, I can let them into your limits. Over. Job 7-1 coming over. Yeah, you have permission into joint limits between 174 and 173.13, and then equipment in the clear. This is PRE reporting for Elstran, over.
0: DP 1410 has permission, joint limits there, 174, and my post 173.13, men equipment are in the clear. This is Mr. Dante reporting for John Elstran, over.
1: That is correct, over.
0: Hey, thank you, sir. Appreciate you.
1: What's your guys' plans today? We're trying to get out and do some surfacing, over.
0: Well, I gotta go down to the Camp Douglas lead. I gotta pull 49 cars out. And then I gotta go to Valley. And we gotta do some math, because we're gonna have near the power for the cars that they want. We had engine issues all morning, and we finally got enough power here to come out. But I'm not sure. We'll probably be a couple hours. Probably down to Camp Douglas and back up, probably an hour and a half. And then Valley probably for 2+ hours, over.
1: Is there any way we can get out of here once you guys go into the camp line, over?
0: Yeah, absolutely.
1: All right, I'll let you get into the camp line, and then I will get dispatcher on and go from there, over.
0: Yeah, well, we don't want to keep you waiting all day, you know. It is Monday.
1: It is Monday. All right, thank you. Fury out.
0: 14-10 out.

Vancouver Dispatcher, Dunharton to Harbor. Okay, go ahead, over. That's Amtrak. I'm going to take you to River Junction, E-248, over. Yeah, and just a heads up, I'm not going to give it to you yet, but I'm wondering if they're going to bump this flow up. It's at Milepost 366, right between Frontenac and Coville. But I do have a flow between 366.8 and 367.3. We'll see what happens here.

0: Yep, that's all correct for us. Thank you.
1: Yeah, we can. I'll give you that. I'll give you that. I'll give them real up off the stuff.

0: Hey, 281 over. Hello, hey, just so you know, I'll be starting at the 179.47 heading west, just for your information, over.
1: Oh, yeah.
0: Oh, yeah, you'll be good.

0: Well, I would have liked to would have got that. Should have told dispatcher on that, because he's the one that kept me back. You should have told dispatcher that. He's the one that kept me back here.
1: Oh. Yeah, should have.
0: Hey, buddy. Don't worry, I'll stick you on your way back.
2: We're already stuck, Danny.
0: To get you some Domino's pizza or something. Man.
2: Well, we know all that last pizza you owed us was.
0: Yeah, Andrew made that up, by the way. I don't remember that.
2: Status investigation, right, as we speak.
0: Oh, okay. But smiles with you, buddy.
3: University approach, 10 degrees, 6 degrees, 6 degrees, 6 degrees, 6 degrees.

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1: Good morning, UP Fiore, over.
0: Mr. Fiore, over.
1: Hey, I got the 1410 past my location. I'm going to follow track. I got one in for you, over.
0: Okay, the 1410 is by, over.
1: That is correct, over.
0: Oh, here it comes. Thank you.
1: Thank you, Fiore, out.
0: That's right.

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0: CE detector. Miles 3, 6, 9, 40, Homer 7, 0 degrees. Axle 4, 8, no alarm.
1: Out. Okay, no defect, 269 at 0, 4.

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0: Are not our empties there?

CP detector. Mile 2540, coma, number 2, main 69 degrees. Actual 48, no alarm. Link 985, mile 2540, out.

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0: Dispatcher, 9739. They're over on the Mississippi Bridge about 10 or 15 minutes. Should be sitting for a minute, over. Bridge, just head the phone.
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That's just, we'll get it all hooked up.

0: 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Clear back.
1: Well, conductor, clear the zone. Ground backing up to covering up the traffic. Over.
2: Seven six seven seven. That's good for you. No shit. Train out there working with a shove move, so as soon as they're done with that shove, we'll just move behind them there. From what I understand, we're going to meet two at Waterbury, so you said you got work there at that crest.

0: 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From what I understand, we're going to meet two of Waterbury, so you said you got work there at that
1: Amtrak 8, Unclear 241, east of the main, arriving to Omaha.
2: Oh, okay.

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1: Yeah, 71 Sun Center, smart conductor. 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
0: Thank you. 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
1: Yeah, I will.

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1: 71, conductor clear red zone.
0: 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I'm on the ground. I'm at the joint. Bring it back. 240.
1: 71, conductor, clear out at the joint, backing up two cars,

0: Come in, Todd Amon. We're going to run one here on one. One West, you ready to copy? Former Banner, Gang 9, using restriction 7011 on the St. Croix subdivision on today's date between milepost 309.2 and milepost 313.4. Gives permission to the BNSF 7321 West on Main 1 to enter the limits and pass the red board at 309.2 without stopping to maximum authorized speed unless otherwise restricted. Men and equipment appear of Main 1, occupying Main 2 at this time.
1: Copy that, over.

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1: EKC detector. Mile 2, 3, 5.4. Coma 6, 8 degrees. Axles 4, 8. 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Mile 2, 3, 5.4. 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

0: 49, but it looks like that list I have is more than 49. 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
1: Said you're clear of the zone ahead, possibly 49.
2: 71, over.
0: Yeah, ahead, possibly 49, maybe more, maybe less. We'll see what we got.

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1: What I think it is, over. So it shows your tonnage as for your cars, for your 90 cars is 12,010 tons. And on here for 12,263, it says no notch limitation. And then for 10,001, the 12,263 is an N7. Over. Yep, you're welcome. 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

That's what I was told. Let's make it 7 to the BCOL 42 West at Rapids. Box 2 TWO, seat from mile post 100, 100. East Waterbury switch, yes, on the Whitehall sub main. 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

0: side. Stuff close to that.
1: 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You show it okay to 1247-1247 LAS.

0: All correct. You bet.
1: Ready, talk, if you want to hit the button.
0: Alright, that's first of all here. Switches are CN3209 is all complete with your sub move between crest and 160. Clear crest, okay. And then we'll show the switch is normal, CN3209 East, releasing a Porsche. 2 Mafos, 163, 163, and Crest at 1248, 1248 LAS.

All correct. And that first one's out of Rapids coming your way. Just waiting on the second one, and then we'll go. You bet. 576, CN 8948 over. You just want one to crest for now to do your work.

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0: 1252, 1252. 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
1: Past the light.
2: 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The power past the crossing, I should say.
0: All right, thank you.

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I got a foreman who's going to follow you up for 138.

37 North, complete about mile post 150 and 1257 RGL, correct them. Okay, guys, appreciate it. Like I said, form is falling up for 138. 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

0: you come on at him, Soap Dispatcher.
1: 47, you let that CHL know we're going to knock singles and it shouldn't be any longer than a minute will be.
0: 1 minute, the signals will drop. Do they need to get by the west end of Oxford? Because I believe they're right there now, sir.
1: Yeah, that one will put them in emergency with the team. I have to if they could let you know when they're down the restricted team, then we can take the signal and get out of it.
0: Okay, give me just a sec.

0: Come on 43 to the ALCH, UP 8047. Okay, yeah, he's at restricted speed, so whenever you're ready.
1: Alright, you can let him know we're going to make a move now, and once the signal's clear up, he gets the high ball maximum operation.
0: Got it. Thanks, over.

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1: Able to support your guys over.

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1: Dispatch, over.
0: Hey, Peterson, I got a Michelle Adler looking to fly the top of 173 and join Lennox. Just looking for permission and turn it over joint. There, any check on them, so.
1: UPL 43 to the 8047. Hey, are you guys done then with the headroom they were inquiring the westbound over?
2: Yeah, we're still
0: done. I appreciate it. Thank you. Good stuff. Oh, it's awesome. Thank you. Good stuff.
2: Hey, Rob.
3: Keep it at 5, 2, 2, 0.
2: Yeah, I'm playing.
3: 5, 8, no alarm. 1, 3, 8, 0, 7.

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1: Third Ridge Austin, Sandra Echo

Here we go. Former Banner Gang 9 using restriction 7011 on the St. Croix subdivision on today's date between milepost 313.4 and milepost 309.2. Gives permission to the BNSF 80-2080 East on Main 1 to enter the limits, passing the red border at 313.4 without stopping. Maximum authorized speed unless otherwise restricted. Men and equipment are clear of Main 1, occupying Main 2 at this time.

0: That is a good repeat, 8028 East. 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Foreman out.
1: Go ahead, Alpha 78, over. Copy that, over. Thank you, Stephen.

That's 13, home with 3209 East. Clear them off, 145-145-1320-1320. LAS, thank you, over. I-76, you guys copy that?

21320LAS. Yeah, no worries. Sounds good. All correct, guys. Yeah, no worries.

detected. Mile 269.0, coma 71 degrees. Axle 318, no alarm. Link 4832, mile 269.0, out.

0: Seth. Go on, ready for them. Mid-37 North, clear 40 left, 4011, 1320.
1: West, Monroe, no restrictions, 5867 now.
0: Guys, appreciate it. Louisville, stop you when you're ready to head back on.
2: 72, looking for that Mr. John Elstrand, over.
0: That'd be great, just so I can start working on maintenance, getting out of the loop. If you can give me like 20 minutes, that'd be perfect. Probably get everybody out of your way. If not, this might be a little bit of a wait before I get the warning. Thanks, guys, I'll
2: 2172, looking for Mr. Dante Fiore, over.
3: Go ahead, over.
2: Hey, you still working on Elstrand's limits there, or is he gone, or what?
3: I wasn't in his limits at all, so he must be gone, maybe.
2: We got joint limits with him between milepost 174 and 173.1. Over.
3: I'll try to get him on the phone for you, over.
2: Can't make you out there, Dante.
3: I'll try to call him on the phone for you, bud.
2: Hey, I appreciate that. We'll stop here at that switch and we'll find out. We'll wait for it.
4: 2, 3, 5.4, coma, 6, 9 degrees, axles, 3, 5, 8, no alarms, length, 3, 8, 0, 5, mile, 2, 3, 5.4, out.
1: Okay, DS 4767, West Node Effects of the Vector 235-4, 5-6-7-0.
3: Yeah, he gave his warrant up, over.
2: He gave his warrant up?
3: That is correct, over.
2: Alright, real good, thank you, sir. We're gonna poke out here, this Camp Douglas lead. We okay to do so, over?
3: Yeah, that is correct. We're, over by 179 there, so you're good to go, over. You're good to go, over. When you're good to go, and my limit's over.
2: Alright, good to go. Here we come. Thank you, sir.
3: You're welcome. I'll get a hold of you when we head back in the hole, over.
2: Yeah, it'll be a little while for us yet anyway. So, yeah, do your thing there. You guys probably done at, what, 4 o'clock?
3: That tracked over.
2: Alright, you guys can average till 4. That's on your in the clear, buddy.
3: Thank you, Elk.

0: UP, Omaha, Adam, 7, over.
1: Hey, dispatch, job 71 here, over.
0: 71.
1: All right, yep, we did have a little job for you with Dante Fury. He said a Hellstrike gave up his warrant. We still have those joint limits with him, but we just wanted to make sure that he did give up that warrant, over.
0: Oh, yeah, Elstrand did release, so you are no longer joined with him between. Give me just a second. Between 174 and 173.13. Over.
1: All right, good deal. Yeah, we're not joined with him anymore. Mr. Fiore did say that, but I just wanted to verify just to make sure. So, all right, sir, we're going to come out of Camp Douglas Lead and duck into the valley there.

0: Canada did release. So you are no longer joined with him between. Give me just a second, between 174 and 173.13. Over.
1: All right, good deal. Yeah, we're not joined with him anymore. Mr. Fiore did say that, but I just wanted to verify just to make sure. So, all right, sir, we're going to come out of Camp Douglas Lead and duck into the valley there here and do our work. Over.
0: Okay. Yeah, and then we'll have... my guess is we're going to end up meeting one at Valley here with the work that Fiore's got left and then the two monster trains at Adams, one each way, putting themselves together. Over.
1: All right, real good. I guess that sounds good. I'm going to have, I don't know, 40-some cars to go back, and there wasn't a clear track if they set out to track 7, that CHAL. I don't know where Hector's going to want these cars. Over.
0: Yeah, I think between what ALCH has taken, and I really don't know. But yeah, let's just plan on meeting one at Valley. We'll get you turned around for headroom, though, when it's time. Over.
1: Real good. We'll get turned around. We'll do our thing here. And, yep, we'll talk to you when we're all in the clear and all buttoned up there and switches our back to the main. Over.
0: Okay, very good. Thanks, guys. That's right.

0: successful crossover.
1: Yes, sir. SF 511 East Local, ready to proceed east. That's a convenience. Over.
0: Off a 102 lead, over.
1: 102 lead is correct. Over.
0: Okay, we'll get the signals in here for you.
1: All right, appreciate it. Thank you.
2: Senator Auburndale, he's coming up to North Marshfield.

0: 3, over.
1: Okay, a couple foul times coming your way, over.

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1: 248, dispatch, over.
0: 248, just waiting on a 5I-67 coming up to Raymore, over.
2: Set out the rear 135.
0: Second unit, the CP9764 just shut down for low water. Okay. Does the small unit work, over?
1: Yeah, we have the third unit online, so we're still running with two. Just want to let somebody know in case they had power ideas and ports, over.
0: Alright, sounds good. I'll let them know. What do you have for fuel, over?
2: Yeah, 7875, that was correct, thank you.
0: 1,000 for your KCS 3937, over.
1: That is correct, over.
0: Alright, thank you, KC, Wisconsin, that's good.

CP detector. Mile 2540 coma number 2 main 73 degrees. Axle 318 no alarm. Link 4836 mile 2540 out.

Cessna Cross, over. Alright, after stopping the intercept 8028, CP 3001, you have authority to pass general displaying stop indication, main 2 to main 2, over. That is correct.

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0: Correct.
1: Yeah, just waiting on another one to get out of rapids here, and get you guys going here, but who knows when that's going.

0: number off, over.
1: Responding, over.
2: That's mechanical, CP-248, over.
1: You're really crackly there, I couldn't make you out.
2: Can you try the Sparta Tower?
1: What tower was that?
2: Can you try the Sparta Tower, over?
1: KC Mechanical responding.
2: That's all better. CP-248-15, over.
1: Go ahead, over.
2: Yeah, my second engine of my concept, the CP-9764, won't load, low water. Pressure, went back and checked it, and it is pretty low in water, and the belly pan's pretty full of water, over.
1: Copy that, your second unit, 9764, won't load, it has low water pressure faults, and it's low on water and there's water all over the engine pump?
2: Yes, that is correct. With the green light on, the water level is about 3 inches above the low water line where it says with the green light on.
1: Copy that. It's about 3 inches up there. And you just found those faults on the screen there, over?
2: Yeah. It was right in the trip. The valve came out, went back, took a look at that. Said, low load, low water pressure, when it looked at the water flow.
1: Copy that. I can get that booked in there for you guys. Do you guys need it for power?
2: No, I got a third engine part on mine right now, so we're fine with power, over.
1: Copy that, 9764, low water. I'll get it booked. You guys have a good day.
2: All right, thank you.
1: Mechanical out.

0: CP detected. Mile 254.0, coma number 1, main 76 degrees. Axle 358, no alarm. Link 3761, mile 254.0, out.
1: Again, 4767 West 1 Main, no defective detector to the port at 0, Sparta. No restrictions. 5, 5, 6, 7.

0: 306 out of 8.
1: Yes.
2: Check it out, you're clear to zone.
0: Conductor,
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0: 71, connect to school at Red Bull. 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Valley siding. Turn about 30, 3-0.
1: The Newark Doctor lined out point. Thank you, about 30, 3-0. Over.

That's 13. Okay, 5430, clear to Mars Field Patrol sighting, switch to... Yeah, you two guys, talk to you tomorrow. All right.

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0: derails in a non-derailing position.
1: Sunday-1 connector, the flying top zero down, clear for 30, shove them back near the Highway 21, over. Clear the zone.

0: Go ahead, over.
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0: Yeah, I need to, we need to hit both sides of this crossing, please.
1: Okay.
0: I got a markdown, a countdown on the east side towards you, over. I'm flagging to get close.

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0: Oh, you guys swapped the 775 crew? Okay, yeah, he didn't say nothing about that. Okay, I didn't know. Okay, yeah, 7635, that's good for you, too. Okay.
1: Master K53, over.
0: Alright, sounds good. Switch is normal. BCOL 4642, 4642 West reports clear of 8897 at 1417. 1417 LA.
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2: 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You're on the point. 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
1: That's what I was thinking.

0: Yes, sir.
1: Up out in here?
2: Yeah, I'm good on my end. Whatever you want back there.
1: Far in the... I don't have no idea.
2: That's trying to shove as far west as he can get it, I guess.
0: I see you just wrapping your setup. Oh.

0: to the KSC Wisconsin desk, Sparta Tower, over. Five I CC 7, go ahead, over.
1: Never

0: All right, it'll be about 15 minutes. I got Amtrak 1340 line through there, over.
1: All right, we're late after 1340.
0: That's correct. Thank you, KC. Let's go. Let's go.

0: Okay, so just verifying, you said pick up with a box 1, so that track warrant 65-90. New limits on a box 3, Valley to mile post 173. Mile post 173 protects them both, agree, over?
1: We'll need 174 for the east limits, over.
0: Copy that, so understand box 3, Valley to mile post 174, and that's 174 protects both crew members, agree, over?
1: Yeah, that is correct, over.
2: 9081 to the NS-4378, 4378 west at Rapids, checkbox 2 TWO, 6 mile post 100, 100, 2 East Waterbury, switch yes on the Whitehall sub-main. Checkbox 3.
0: This is checkpoint 39-17, over.
1: Alright, yep, we just got a 39-17 in our possession, over.
0: Copy that, and then give me a shot if you guys need anything else. Sounds like it's a little bit congested at Adams, but I'll do my best to get you guys moving again.
1: Alright, sounds good, dispatcher. Scott said we might be waiting on that DHAL out here. Is that what you're thinking, or just give you a heads up once we're all set to go?
0: Yeah, give me a heads up once you're all set to go. Right now, they're definitely going to have it blocked because they were 13,000 feet coming in. So give me a shout, and I'll talk to them and see if maybe we can squeak in, over.
1: Alright, sounds good. Well, thanks. Talk to you later on then, dispatch. Thank you.
0: Okay, copy that. Thank you. There's better.
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1: 7-7-2 on dispatcher, you need
0: 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Okay, go ahead, drop 71, over.
1: We're ready to start working the East 7 Valley here. We were wondering if we could do a box 1 on 65-90 and get a box 3 from Valley 174. Should be plenty of headroom to do our work here. All crew members agree on limits, over.

0: Search.
1: Center 2209, I gotta roll you guys up first. Are you clear of West Waterbury?

Sounds good, guys. Just making sure. All right, so we'll show the CN 3209, 3209 East. Eastern portion of 8652, 8652. Between Crest. Between Crest and West Waterbury, switch yes. 1438, 1438 LAF.

0: zone, release the one.
1: LA. All correct, thank you. All right, Dan, 8948, you said you're also clear of West Water. So the CN 8948 East, 8948 East, releasing a portion of 8908, 8908, between milepost 163, 163, and West Waterbury switch, yes. 1439, 1439, LA. Southbounder or north by westbounder, I guess, is out of rapids, so hopefully it won't be too long. Yep, copy that. Give me a second here. All right, so I get 9085 to the BCOL 4642 west at Waterbury. Checkbox 2, TWO, proceed from West Waterbury, switch yes. Small post 163 on the Whitehall submain. One only box mark 2, TWO.

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say, were you able to do it in your device, Elvis? 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
1: All right, and you said 1 through 68. Over. Okay, I will set that out. Anything else? Over. I will set a new work order. I'll send it to the device and to the printer at Wisconsin Rapids. Over.
2: Here on the point we're lined up.
0: I got you.

CD detector. Mile 2 5 4 point 0 comma number 2 main 7 4 degrees. Axle 2 0 no alarm. Link 3 8 0 mile 2 5 4 point 0 out.

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1: Okay, Scott Fetch, you're listening radio, over. Right, over. Amtrak each direction, then we'll follow the eastbound Amtrak out of there. Correct, thank you.

0: up across that you're entering across. Alright, after stopping, CSF 8131 East does have 35 signals playing stopping station, CP 3001 eastbound, 2-2, over.
1: 3 down point, 20th, 3rd, gear looker.

Shit, turn that to K53, over. Yeah, checking back in on your Fez.

sir. Unit 477, you guys need to be 07682. SAD for changes. Much lights at Hilliard here and stand by 1 sec for your authority.

0: up the cross, answering Winona. Well, looks like we're going to have to go up.
1: Do you have any lower level?
0: Into this work just yet, but apparently that's the start of it, and they're not calling you out, so they want you to shuttle it to second out the Soto. We're going to have to get you some new GTVs for that.

0: understand that, and that's what the chief of Corridor Sioux just asked me to do. So, like I said, I haven't dug all the way into it just yet. I'll get back to you in one second. Dispatch, you're answering with crossover.
1: Transportation services over.
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1: 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Over.
0: So, I'll figure.
1: Transportation services, yeah.
0: Signals up there, request anyway, Grand Cross, we'll see if they take it.

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2: field. 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
1: Okay, running check, I'm 10 feet aside, greater next opportunity.

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Cross-fetcher.

0: crossing, Sir Kajani. 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
1: Yeah.
0: Okay, copy. Thanks, boys. See you there.
2: Yeah, TC. GGS Electro. GGS Electro.

0: 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Mile 2, 3, 5.4, 7.1 degrees. Axles 2, 0. No alarms. Length 3, 9, 0. Mile 2, 3, 5.4 out.
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0: said, I didn't realize she had you guys stacked out of there after the westbound Amtrak, so I'll have to kill one for the eastbound Amtrak. Read GPC, over. So, yep, that was my mistake. I didn't realize you were stacked out there, but we'll be all right. Up to Gilmore and Amtrak comes by eastbound, and we'll come back out behind them. For real, over. Didn't mean to mislead you.
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0: 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Engineer complies with signal change stop indication, CP 37. My bad, I need to poke out the west end to double this train in the yard. Please let me come up. No, I have not. She just came in here. You guys are Nolan there. I guess we're just, says, tying down at Shams, pulling the head end into 112, bringing light power back 113 to pull the rest of the train into 113.
1: Put those two new engineers out. Not being qualified. We don't get paid.
2: Yeah, no pay for you. 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
0: I'm gonna walk up fast right now. Just hang tight. I'll be back in about 30 seconds.

All right, Northtown BRC, they said if those two cars you guys are supposed to pick up are accessible, let's go ahead and grab them. Roger.

Go ahead, 6157. All right, after stopping, BNSF 6157 East, do have authority to pass signals flying stop indication, CP 3001, eastbound, main 2 to main 2.

0: Later, Fury. Right, over. Yeah, we're in the clear. Copy. I'm on my way over.
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2 0 0 0 0 0 0 0 0 0 0 0 0 0 0 0 0 0 0 0 0 0 0 0 0 0 0 0 0 0 0 0 0 0 0 0 0 0 0 0 0 0 0 0 0 0 0 0 0 0 0 0 0 0 0 0 0 0 0 0 0 0 0 0 0 0 0 0 0 0 0 0 0 0 0 0 0 0 0 0 0 0 0 0 0 0 0 0 0 0 0 0 0 0 0 0 0 0 0 0 0 0 0 0 0 0 0 0 0 0 0 0 0 0 0 0 0 0 0 0 0 0 0 0 0 0 0 0 0 0 0 0 0 0 0 0 0 0 0 0 0 0 0 0 0 0 0 0 0 0 0 0 0 0 0 0 0 0 0 0 0 0 0 0 0 0 0 0 0 0 0 0 0 0 0 0 0 0 0 0 0 0 0 0 0 0 0 0 0

Mars.

Center 22 conductors.

0: CPKC detector. Mile 2, 3, 5.4. Coma 7, 1 degrees. Axles 2, 0. No alarms. Length 3, 9, 6. Mile 2, 3, 5.4. Out.
1: 1340, no defense. Or 1333, no defense.
2: 581
3: over. Alright, I'll return. Sunny Walker, ground protecting, clear for 40, coming back 60.
2: Okay, let me check your schedule over.

If I see that it is on your schedule, that's coming up next. Say, let them know you'll be there in 15 minutes. Is that correct, though? Okay, I'll copy that. And are you going to call in your arrival time then, over? Okay, sounds good. I'll be waiting on you, over. Not a problem, Pastor. Take your services out.

0: Benson.
1: 71, over.
0: Go ahead, Fiore.
1: Oh, yeah, I released, just so y'all know.
0: All right, you're all in the current release. Thank you.
1: Thank you. See you tomorrow.
2: Fiore, y'all. Got three.
1: Yeah, buddy.
3: Yeah, there's 71.

0: 33 Oak Easy Depart, Tome with the name. Stay clear ahead, here we go.
1: Got it clear.
2: South Center, D is lead.
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0: 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Can I show the MS-4378, 4378 West for a clear check?
1: And KCSM 4656 should be plugged in there.
0: 549 DJB.
1: All right. Got Amtrak 1333 coming down. Get him by, come out Sparta West, and make our way down to Raymore to do that. So, all right, understood. You're coming out there with three units. Is that still true, over? All right, so I'm going to look at getting something going. Thank you.
2: Wisconsin, 33 approach diversion.

0: check, there's a 9147 to the scene, 3209 East Waterbury. Xbox 2, TWO.
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0: okay, it's 1551, 1551, DJ.
1: Peter Fletcher, 43, over.
0: That is correct.
1: All right, copy that. Go ahead and stand by. Let me type one up.
0: All right, 576 and 8948. I've got your next one.
2: So you need a reverse mode to clear the track wall on Crypto?
0: All right, check 9148 to the scene, 8948 east at Waterbury. Fox 2, TWO. Proceed from east Waterbury, switch yes. Mile post 100, 100, on White House submarine. Fox 7, NTVN. Not set on ahead of her pass receipt chain. CN 3209
1: 3209 east. Job 71 is out there working, so when you guys get a little closer, they'll get in the clear valley. I'll get you another one over. Thank you. Ms. Petra.
3: That is correct. I'm just saying, when you go, if you go, set that half there, and then bring the power 13 through Lower Sullivan, and then back down to main 2, correct? Let's work on that. They haven't called me. I know we're not supposed to run two trains at Sullivan at the same time there, but I'll try to time it out if they need that poke to double up. That way we're all the way up to Sullivan to get this going.
4: So you want conductor clear to zone, stretching the head over.
3: They're building a lawn, ma'am. I guess that crew's been on duty for about 20 minutes. They'll be on the front half. The yard crew is going to jump on the rear half, pull it out west, and then double up to them there at Sullivan.
4: Top ball. That
0: proceed from East Waterbury, switch yes. Mapos 100, 100, on White House 7. Fox 7, TWN. Do not send on ahead over past receding chain. Scene 3209, 3209 east. Fox 1111, there's no obstructions. Radio locking. Find the scene 3209, 3209 east. Battalion East Waterbury, switch yes. Mile post 100, 100. Area 3, THRE, Mark 2, TWO 7, SUV, and 1111.

5566.

0: And so from that transferring across the
1: detector, mile 254.0, number 2, main 74 degrees, axle 20, no alarm, late 378, mile 254.0, out.
2: 332540, no defects. Sparta got that 4B Taylor on the

0: Roger. Dropper taxiing, clear for 20, come back.
1: All right, guys, appreciate it. Be safe.
2: Fallen Ethan Zimmerman, I'll let him take a minute. Equipment, show you clear track on number 4016, 4016 at 1602 160 RD. Is that correct?

0: 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Ready, copy.
1: And 5-1, I got an approach. On the point. Okay to back up.

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Things on the main track. 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

Blackwell 4025, to line check 1, line number 2, okay, 1604, 1604, DCM. I think I got a move.

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0: Usually what it's like, depends if it's moving all the way to the bathroom. So right now we're lucky, because usually this place is plumb full. 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So that has to happen.
1: One, you can go to the country, right?

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Pull up there to Sullivan, get it cut up, and get ready to make that first move. I gotta wait for those guys to get out of the plant there.

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They're showing them leaving 16.4.

0: Tower conductor, clear to zone. 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
1: Okay, sir. 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
0: I was going to say something, but I won't.
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Mile 2 5 4 0. Coma. Number 2. Main 73 degrees. Haskell 1 8. 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

0: 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When you get up there, I got a slew of lows to give you, over.
1: Stand up, ground at the joint, back 7 to it, you said.
0: I wasn't prepared for that. Give me just a second to get to that screen, though.

All right. If you're ready, first one, between milepost 372.3, MP 372.3, and milepost 372.7, MP 372.7, river sub, restriction 25.25, NPH, main track, track bolt number N5943, 5943, dispatcher MWF, over.

You didn't tell me you had a trained professional on that end. Then 5943, correct, no Kate, 1617-1617 MWFO. Definitely seasoned professional. Next one. Between milepost 372.7, 372.7, milepost 373.5, MP 373.5, River Sub, restriction 10, 10 MPH, main track, track bolt number N5944, 5944 MWF, over.

944, correct, no okay, 1619, 1619, MWFO. Correct, finally, we've got between milepost 374.3, MP374.3, and milepost 375.4, MP375.4, River Sub, restriction 10.10 MPH, same track.

0: N5945, correct, okay, 16-21620, MWF, over. All correct, and be just a minute, I got a boat. Guys going.
1: That curve slows you down quite a bit too without a sensor.
2: Oh, sure, yep.
0: I went slow, but then I was like, oh yeah, we got this. We got this. Appreciate it. Here we go, Sebastian.

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1: What do I do now?
0: Is it like their track mobile is?
1: I got air blowing up the other end of the... I just cracked the bell and I got air blowing. Not to run?
0: Maybe just get a little bit of
1: that. Yeah, plug it up, right?
0: Like, do you see their little pickup truck sitting along the road there? Seems kind of weird. Can you see that? Can you, like, tell for sure that track will be on it?
1: Which track is full? I can't see it.
0: Well, how about this? Walk in and the 14 cars to make your cut. Do that and then... I guess, well, hopefully you can get the pin while you're back there, and then when you come back in here, then just cut the air up.
2: Cross at Lower Sullivan as well, is that correct?
0: I hear you. So I was kind of hoping you'd see a truck, because, you know, usually you can wave them down.
1: Right. It's over to half.
0: The other thing, they're not supposed to be touching the stuff when we're working in here.
1: Well, that's my whole thing, is like, if that's where anybody's paid, then why did you grab those 14 cars? Well, they're there for a while.

0: the other thing, they're not supposed to be touching the stuff when we're working here.
1: Well, that's my whole thing, is I can enter anybody's name, and why did you grab those 14 cars? Well, they're airborne.

0: whatever you think, man. If you want to cut away and take what we got, I mean, they didn't, I don't know, they didn't pull what they could yesterday.
1: Well, no, I know. I agree. I mean, I don't want to, like, shortchange these guys, and I don't want to, like, not do the work on the year. I could walk 14 cars. I'm just more worried about if there's somebody down there climbing in between cars and whatever. Who knows, right? I don't know where anybody is down there. That's what I'm trying to get out. I'm not trying to get out of this, right? I mean, that's not what I'm trying to do. I mean, but I don't know. Since I've never had it with the air on here.

0: they will understand real quick that something's happening, something's coming out. You'll be able to see that.
1: Where are you from the radio?
0: This is the radio.

Seth Cross Dispatcher answering La Crosse. You're coming off 102, is that correct, over? Okay, looks like they're running one right now at Grand. I got a signal off, but I'll put the request in here, and as soon as they can take this signal and take.

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1: no test.
0: First, sir, I'll check on the 280 there. See what they get the new budget there for. And they flew us out of the foot, so they may not want to stop here. So, I'll let you know. I'll come back to you. K53, 5 3 5 3 5 3 5 3 5 3 5 3 5 3 5 3 5 3 5 3 5 3 5 3 5 3 5 3 5 3 5 3 5 3 5 3 5 3 5 3 5 3 5 3 5 3 5 3 5 3 5 3 5 3 5 3 5 3 5 3 5 3 5 3 5 3 5 3 5 3 5 3 5 3 5 3 5 3 5 3 5 3 5 3 5 3 5 3 5 3 5 3 5 3 5 3 5 3 5 3 5 3 5 3 5 3 5 3 5 3 5 3 5 3 5 3 5 3 5 3 5 3 5 3 5 3 5 3 5 3 5 3 5 3 5 3 5 3 5 3 5 3 5 3 5 3 5 3 5 3 5 3 5 3 5 3 5 3 5 3 5 3 5 3 5 3 5 3 5 3 5 3 5 3 5 3 5 3 5 3 5 3 5 3 5 3 5 3 5 3

track line for 4026 for 026. 2026 for the CD 637 for 027 south. S58 14148. Pick out two proceeds from south. S58 out of 16. The CDC market on the main track. Pick out 22 credits on the bottom. Switching to another bit of all positions. South. S58 out of 16. Check one number 4026 for 026. For line 62. That's 2 and 20. Special RDM.

0: You be dispatcher 43, the job 71, over. That PHAL is on the approach to Valley. I just brought him up to your limit, so once you're all done working, if you could plan on clearing the Valley, I'll get him by and get you to Adams, over.
1: Alright, sounds good. We're just making our last double right now, then we'll pull out, shut back.
0: Okay, copy that. I'll talk to you guys in a bit. Ms. Petra.

0: Lacrosse dispatcher, Daniel Benner, over. Just checking to see how 1700 looks on that time you got out there. Okay, thank you very much.
1: Dispatcher 43, DP 7745, over. All correct. Looks like DLA 8110. Inspection, over. Okay, copy that. I'll be standing by. Ms. Petra.

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0: Slowly coming up. Yep, I mean, fall still a little above 60, so there might be, you know, goofiness going on.
1: Shots.

0: calling me?
1: Are we going to have a problem here today?
0: Again?
2: What's the problem?
0: How can you hear him, but I can't?

I wasn't gonna say anything, but he did. Maybe I'll rub it in a little bit.

0: 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Point 100, shove it to clear.
1: Okay, 581, I got you a level in W07, got loaded, picked up.
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2: All right, one moment.
3: PKH River Madary, over.
1: Okay, just a moment and I'll check on that for you, over.
3: Tower, and then, like, that's one of the only ones that has, it gives you a choice, the switch. Typically, it's just set to
2: just plug in there.
0: Okay, thanks for that. Any luck finding a crew for this thing?
2: Looks like they were able to get it for 1820. Over.
0: 1820, and then, okay, then a cab, hopefully, to bring them out.
2: I'm going to double check on that part myself, over.
0: Alright, well, we just got the power all set up. We'll start air testing, and I guess see what happens when I get here.
2: Sounds good, thank you.
0: Was that 1820 or 1920?
3: He identifies 2320, 4867 in there.
2: Absolutely. The case was kind of special.
3: Yeah. Talk to you after a while. Maybe on the right channel.

0: Officer Zarmalis in 3209-3209 East, fresh part and clear check, authority 8652, 8652 at 1700, 1700-06.
1: Stuff across that, you're answering across.

0: Alright, after stopping, BNSF 9017 at Sullivan has authority to pass signal displaying stop indication from 12 lead to main 2, westbound back to you train.
1: 95.
0: That is all correct.
2: That is correct.
0: That is.
2: All right, good night, the fastest one.

0: set.
1: Thank you.
0: You're welcome. So I'll keep it to you. I'll do my best conductor impersonation and go line that spring switch back.

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Just on our second unit, it's on the engineer's side, underneath the engineer's seat, on that second one.

0: 13. And then it's 48370.
1: Here, go.
2: Hey, Steve, we just saw back by our warrants if you want to try to get one.
1: Yeah, we're stopped out here at 177. We're on our way, and we'll get one.
0: West, according to clear, check Cody 9153. 9153 1707 170.

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You have 3 points. Go ahead and lace it up. I'll let you know when to open.

On that kind of unit, there could be a PTC breaker on the back wall behind you. It also could be down in the nose of the locomotive on the right hand. Like, as you go down the stairs, you turn right to look at all those computer boxes. On your right hand side, there should be some breakers, and on the left hand side, there should be the switches.

Okay, copy that. Anything past that, if you guys try calling the PTC desk, over. I mean, aside, apart from the breaker, there's not much that I'll be able to help you with here.

Okay, if it has a DID, then, yeah, to my knowledge, it would be down the stairs there and on the right-hand side, kind of straight across from where those cutout switches are. There might be a breaker there with distributed power.

0: Okay. Yeah, the only places I would know it to be are, yeah, on that back panel if it did, or in the nose there. So, yeah, pound 8 on the radio should tone up PTC desk, and they can probably help you out a little more.
1: P dispatcher 43, over.
0: You can always give us a ring back, and we can see, but yeah, we don't really ever touch PTC on this desk, so we're not too much help there, unfortunately. You guys have a good rest of your day, and yeah, if you have any more issues, come back. Yeah, go up.
1: Okay, I have either the Altoona 52 or the Humbird 52. Do you want me to try on the Altoona, you think, over?

0: Taxi Dispatcher 43, the conductor Donahue, can you hear me? Over.
1: Mayday, West Point of Tennessee, PKC, PTC, support, let's go over.

KCS 4619, 4619. The train symbol I-71, Marcus 280, Thomas up. Please go ahead, over. You can check for you. Stand by, over.

repeat 7745. You did get a hold of him, over. Okay, copy that. There's Petra.

0: 37 south, showing the south of Tennessee, PA, side of 16, black and all position at 1721, white 17 on RDC, is that confirmed? Correct, just give it out one whenever you get it open.
1: 9-2-6-9-4-0, Oma, 7-4-3, Axel, 4-2-0, no alarm. Late, 6-1-9-5 miles, 3-6-9-4-0, house.
0: I'm with the river now, so as soon as I get this warrant, I can get on the bottom, and I can stay on the level.
2: 13-0-18-36.
3: CKPB, we don't see any defect on the miniature.

0: cabinet in that cab, over.
1: 3, over.
2: Stop, so do I dispatch here? I wonder if we can get a warrant from Baghdad.
1: Yep, absolutely. And what's that device number, over?
2: You could just send us to our BTC, please.
1: All right, should be all set. 58-85, over.
2: All right, we got it. Thank you.
1: Yeah, of course, you're welcome. Ms. Petra.
2: Steve, you're the 7875.
3: That is correct.
0: Okay, both the PTC base and the on put.
2: Laser.
0: Light on the PTC is correct, over. So you see two breakers. Is it PTC and the PTC radio breaker, over?
2: Marker. Well, thank you.
4: Enjoy your next 3 days off.
2: I got to go to Chicago.
4: Oh, they're sending you there for your rule?
2: Yeah, West Chicago, I guess. I got to call the guy tomorrow. I don't even know the address of the place.
4: Nice. Good luck with that.

0: So the penalty is cut out, yeah. We advise you cut in the penalty toggle for the PTC. Over. Copy, over.
1: It's fine, okay, Ricardo.

0: that in the outcut in, so let's see if you are able to destroy the PTC. Over.
1: Lacrosse dispatcher answering Lacrosse.
0: Monitor screen is still dark, it's 10 verbal.
1: And where are you guys coming off of? Over.
2: Robot pusher tail light, over.
0: This is 4619 APT support us, cover.
2: Safe night. Say hi to O'Donoghue for me.
0: Able to increase resolution, over, or over.
1: Maybe we'll let us cross here while the St. Paul's coming main.
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0: How can I say you don't have any luck for the monitor screen? Copy over.
1: It's shut off. Okay, to drop 3 so I can shift this.
0: You said PTC breaker. Only the fill the PTC breaker down, the main PTC breaker down. Fill them a little bit down for 2 minutes. Put it back and see you are able to get it going over. Copy over.
2: Officer's last note. Day 530, ready for that 10.

0: 5037 South Street, third track, 14025, 4025, 1728, 1728, RD, Rhythm. Rhythm.
1: Right, it just started up. It'll be a minute yet.
0: How long before you get to Marquette there? About an hour or so? Ray, CJ8871 over. Rapid over 4027 4027 015 2026 to the CC 8871 8871 South S3 CH at Bluff. Click on 2 proceed from Bluff to the South S3 CH at Kane on the main track. Rapid over 4027 4027 to line 71 9 2 dispatch RD 7.

0: Right, but I'm a 4027, so I said one line, I'm a 28, I'm a 1729, RD.
1: Did you take in the pedal switch or the PTC breaker over?

Okay, PCS hasn't reset since you put cut in the sensor toggle. Is this correct, over?

Okay, and that's a PC. PCS doesn't reset. Penalty doesn't reset on this motor. After putting in the penalty trouser, we cannot debug on this unit as well for some reason. And have you done your 2 minutes reset for the PTC breaker, over?

0: The battery doesn't go away. So looks like, you know, something mechanical issue. Maybe that's why the penalty was cut out earlier. We advise you to talk to the mechanical and see if you are able to recover the penalty. Over.
1: UP detector. Milepost 168.2.
0: Which is off.
2: We'll probably need a pair just because the second one's keeping up with the first one. At 149 will be the first one. He's New Lisbon. Over. And the 852 is right on his heels. Over. Thank you.
3: Seven two degrees.

0: Proceed from north and RTA side switch Kane to Bluff on main track. Headline 7, 9 in effect, south route, CP, Pacific, 8871, speed 871, south SPCH, at north in RTH, side and switch Kane. Take line 21 from Mr. Lee, the following switch in reverse position, north in RTH, side and switch Kane. Back one number 4028-4028, roll line check 3, line up 2, 7, 21, you want to pay the meet, dispatch already filled.
1: Just go ahead over.

0: since you cut in, it doesn't clear. Can you cut out the penalty toggle for 2 minutes and cut it back and see if the penalty recover over?
1: Clear of one of our detection back up 20-0.

Cross Dispatch, you're answering La Crosse, over. Got the yard job coming out right now. As soon as I can get that switch back, I'll talk to you up in the depot.

0: 8366. I'd have to switch back. 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
1: Give it a minute. Let's see if it go over.
0: All right, after stopping at CP 3001, NSF 8366 East does have 3 signal flying stop indication. 9191 eastbound.

APR 3, QB 5037. One, we'll report you for you. Let me know you're ready to copy. Warm wheel report, sir. Let me know when you're ready to copy, over.

0: Equipment sequence ID is 18, that's 1-8. Equipment number is S005114, axle 74. Cycle brakes, use them at a minimum of 10 psi, brake pipe production and release and rollover.
1: And over.
0: So the equipment number.
2: Objective. Mile 254.0, coma, number 1, main 76 degrees. Axle 420, no alarm. Link 6191, mile 254.0, out.
0: All right, though.

0: 4619, operations over. Yeah, I think let's try the full PTC reboot. So flip down the PTC breaker. After that, the goaling box. So you will see the black goaling box in the racking, second or third of the shelf. The black color goaling box, GOLINC. It has a power cable. So unplug that power cable on the right hand side. The biggest one of the cable, and after that, cycle the BCCB breaker, battery charge control breaker, leave them down for 5 minutes, after that, do the reverse order, first in a...
1: That's it, 5 2 2 0 0 7 4 6 8 0 1 0 6 1 6 9 5 2 2 0 0 0 0 0 0 0 0 0 0 0 0 0 0 0 0 0 0 0 0 0 0 0 0 0 0 0 0 0 0 0 0 0 0 0 0 0 0 0 0 0 0 0 0 0 0 0 0 0 0 0 0 0 0 0 0 0 0 0 0 0 0 0 0 0 0 0 0 0 0 0 0 0 0 0 0 0 0 0 0 0 0 0 0 0 0 0 0 0 0 0 0 0 0 0 0 0 0 0 0 0 0 0 0 0 0 0 0 0 0 0 0 0 0 0 0 0 0 0 0 0 0 0 0 0 0 0 0 0 0 0 0 0 0 0 0 0 0 0 0 0 0 0 0 0 0 0 0 0 0 0 0 0 0 0 0 0 0 0 0 0 0 0 0 0 0 0 0 0 0 0 0 0
0: in the nose, in the rachium, second or third of the shell, you will see the black color box. It has a power cable, the biggest of the cable, which is 74 volts DC cannon plug on the right hand side. You can unplug that cable, and then after that, cycle the BCCB breaker, battery charge control breaker, over.

Yeah, in the nose, do you see the black box, the black color Golink, G-O-L-I-N-C, Golink box, over?

Дай сказать слова. On right hand side of the cooling box, 74 volts DC can unplug that power cable, and then yeah, VCCB breaker, leave them down for 5 minutes and do the reverse order after 5 minutes over. You do the VCCB first on, and then after that you connect the reconnect the cannon plug, 74 volts cannon plug in the cooling box, and then you fill up the PTC breaker after 5 minutes over. Yeah, it doesn't matter, you can.

0: CPKC detector. Mile 2, 3, 5.4, coma 7, 2 degrees. Axles 3, 2, 2. No alarms. Length 7, 4, 7, 3. Mile 2, 3, 5.4. Out.
1: 49, sector 235, up to 86. No restrictions.

Dispatcher answering with crossover. All right, signal indication there. See if they'll take you up. St. Paul's coming crossover.

still, after tackling the breakers, you have the monitor is blank and the energy source is still present. Is this correct, over?

0: Can you check the, looks like the power is not in the monitor. Can you check the...
1: Vector, mile, 2, 3, 5.4, coma, 7, 2 degrees, axles, 4, 6, 8, no alarms, length, 6, 2, 1, 3. Mile, 2, 3, 5.4, out.

Okay, you can find it on this simulator dead panel. All is closed shut. You can't open it. It's cut to

0: Okay. Yeah, sounds good. Looks like something is tripped, causing no power to the display screen. Let's see if we can find somewhere else over. Yeah, we are trying to see some location if we get, you know. Yeah, but mechanicals should know how to turn on the screen, like, you know, the power supply for the screen over. Yeah, that's what most likely we have to do. You know, we will book this unit for a trade only. ETC penalty source is still present, and also we'll make the booking for the monitor power supply. So yeah, you can cut out the penalty toggle. So what will be your next leader for this train over?
1: Yes, just call me.
0: Okay, CP4867, is this correct over?
1: Alright, all in clear there, 92, everything lined and locked, which is the rail to the source, 92, name of airplane, CP2791 and grass, is that correct? How long can you guys come back out?
0: You can cut out the planet toggle, so we will book this unit for the bad order, over. D2, does it cause you any delay time, over? Safe to operation now.

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1: 7052 East, over.
0: All right, so 852 East approaching Tunnel City, just so you know where he's at. So. And how are you on fuel, over?
1: 2,900 gallons on both those, over.
0: Thank you.
1: Oh, no, thank you.

0: Yeah, Camel Corps, look good, push on them.
1: Roger, that looked great as well. Mark and Flash, have a good day.
0: Alright, thank you too.
1: That is the 2 East St. 1, approach Grand Stop, 40 out.

0: CC detected. Mile 2540, coma, number 2, moon 73 degrees. Actual 322, no alarm. Link 7367, mile 2540, out.
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78415. Alright, after stopping at CP3001, BNSF 7415 East, BNSF authority pass signal flank stop indication. Main track 2 eastbound. That is all correct. Thank you, BNSF, cross-fetching.

I'm sorry, Norton Dow, your outbound is not going to be on duty for another hour here for Forest Hills Subspace. You guys should tie down at the depot.

C3 detector. Mile 2 5 4 0. Coma. Number 2. Main 73 degrees. Actual 4 6 8. No alarm. Link 6 1 9 7. Mile 2 5 4 point 0. Out.

track, one number 4029, 4029, 015, 2026. To the CP 8871, 8871 South Air Search, HMR, pose 139, 139. Pitbound 2 proceed from South Air Search, inside of Swiss Cane, Mopos 113, 113, Bucket, Turbo, main track. Track number 4029, 4029. Solar check 1, or number 2, dispatch RDCO.

39, 4-6-1, 2, big numbers, 18, 34, 183, 4, 2, 2.

CG detected. Mile 269.0, coma 74 degrees. Passport 323, no alarm. Link 7439, mile 269.0 out.

PHC River, Madero.

Apple, four, six, three, no alone. 8, 6, 2, 4, 0, 9, 3, 6, 2,

Understand track 158-85, DB 2172, limits reported clear at 1848 by SOS and Smith. Over. All correct. Over. You guys have a good night as well. Appreciate the help today. Today is Spectra.

0: 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Tell Mario Davis.
1: 40 dispatch, over.
0: I did a terrible job of giving you a heads up. Amtrak 7 there at Monroe, and then we'll get somewhere for real, over.
1: Okay, and do we have an L phone tonight, over?
0: You're gonna in just a moment here, over.
1: Okay, because I'll have to sign off the DP that is dead at midnight, unless we meet somebody else that can do it, but otherwise I'll take care of it at 40, over.
0: All right, and I guess we're going to fuel this stuff, too, just so you're in the loop on that.
1: Okay, perfect spot for fuel, and I can sign that one off.
0: So, yep, so Amtrak 7, and then we'll get out of there.
1: Okay, where's he getting to, over?
0: He's due at Tolma 1920, thereabouts, so not too far away, I guess, or.

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1: Time where I won't be able to get them by for Amtrak, so they'll sit short of the crossing, wait for Amtrak to get by, and then we'll do a sweep there. But you got some time to put your feet up over here.

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